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1: Hello and welcome to Focus. I'm Bruce. Over the next 2 hours, we're taking an alphabetical journey through the world of musical instruments from A to Z. Some letters were easy, others had us scratching our heads, but every song you'll hear has been chosen because one instrument helped make it unforgettable. From accordions to zithers, from ancient instruments to modern synthesizers, you'll hear familiar favourites and perhaps discover a few things you never knew about the music you love. Let's begin, as every alphabet should, with the letter A. A is for accordion. Most people associate the accordion with folk music or dance halls, but it's one of the world's most travelled instruments. From Europe to South America and across Africa, it's found a place in countless musical traditions. Paul Simon discovered its distinctive sound while recording Graceland

is for bagpipes, usually associated with Scotland, military parades and Highland Games. But in 1975, AC/DC proved that they could rock the bagpipes just as hard as any electric guitar. Bon Scott learned the bagpipes as a teenager and made them an unforgettable part of this Australian classic. Here's AC/DC with It's a Long Way to the Top if you want to rock and roll.

C is the cello, a medium low-pitched bowed string instrument of the violin family. It normally belongs in an orchestra, yet the Beatles built our next song around a string octet including two cellos with no guitars or drums at all. The result was one of the most innovative recordings of the 60s and proof that classical instruments could transform popular music. Here's the Beatles with Eleanor Rigby.

The result was one of the most innovative recordings of the 60s and proof that classical instruments could transform popular music. Here's the Beatles with Eleanor Rigby.

is for drums. Every band has a drummer, but very few recordings put the drum front and centre. In 1963, four teenagers from Glendora, California, recorded an instrumental that became one of the greatest drum showcases in rock history. More than 60 years later, it's still inspiring aspiring drummers around the world. From 1963, here's the Surfaris with Wipeout.

E is for electric guitar. Few instruments changed popular music as dramatically as this instrument. Before long guitar solos and towering amplifiers, there was Chuck Berry. His infectious riffs inspired generations of musicians and helped define

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6: F is for flute. Sometimes the most memorable part of a recording is added at the very last minute. In 1965, after the Mamas and Papas had recorded California Dreaming, producer Lou Adler felt it still needed something special. Jazz flautist Bud Shank happened to be working in the studio next door, so he was invited in to add a flute solo. That spontaneous session became the most recognisable moment in the song. Here's the Mamas and the Papas with California Dreamin'.

G is for guitar, one of the world's most versatile instruments. It comes in many forms, from electric and acoustic to classical and steel guitars, each with its own distinctive sound. This version is a steel string acoustic guitar prized for its bright, clear tone and natural resonance. Although Carlos Santana is best known for his electric guitar playing, this recording reveals a gentler side of his musicianship, letting his acoustic guitar take centre stage. From Santana's 1999 Supernatural album, here's Carlos Santana, joined by Dave Matthews, with Love of My Life.

H is for harmonica, small enough to fit in your pocket, the harmonica has become a favourite in blues, folk, country and rock music. But few recordings introduced it more memorably than this one. From the opening notes, John Lennon's harmonica gives the Beatles' debut hit its unmistakable sound. From 1962, here's the Fab Four with Love Me Do.

I is for the Irish whistle, also known as the tin whistle. This simple six-holed instrument has been part of Irish traditional music for centuries. The Corrs made it an important part of their signature sound, blending Celtic influences with contemporary pop and rock. Listen for Andrea Corr's Irish whistle weaving through this Corrs hit from 1998, I Never Loved You Anyway.

is for jaw harp. It's one of the world's oldest instruments and also one of the simplest. The jaw harp creates its distinctive twang by using the player's mouth as a natural resonating chamber. It's rarely heard in rock music, but The Who made it unforgettable with their 1972 single, Joined Together.

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0: K is for keyboard. For years, Van Halen was regarded as one of the world's greatest rock guitarists, so fans were surprised when he built their 1983 hit Jump around a keyboard instead. The distinctive riff became one of the most recognisable intros of 1980s pop. Some thought that the change in direction was a risk, but it paid off spectacularly, giving Van Halen their only number one hit in the US. From 1983, here's Van Halen with Jump.

Hell is the lap steel guitar. We're going to bend the rules just a little for this one. The instrument used in our next song, Teach Your Children by Crosby, Stills, Nash & Young, is actually the lap steel's more sophisticated cousin, the pedal steel guitar. Both are played horizontally using a smooth steel bar instead of the fingers, but the pedal steel adds foot pedals and knee levers that allow the player to bend notes, creating its unmistakable sound. The pedal steel on this recording wasn't played by a member of Crosby, Stills, Nash & Young, but by Jerry Garcia of the Grateful Dead, adding a special touch to this timeless classic from 1970. Here's Crosby, Stills, Nash & Young with Teach Your Children.

M is for Moog. By the late 1960s, a revolutionary new instrument was beginning to appear in recording studios, the Moog synthesizer. Invented by American engineer Robert Moog in 1964, it opened up a whole new world of electronic sounds and helped change the direction of popular music. George Harrison was one of the first rock musicians to embrace this instrument, bringing a massive modular Moog into the 1969 Abbey Road sessions. Listen carefully and you'll hear its electronic tones weaving through this Beatles classic, Here Comes the Sun.

A second M is for mandolin. The mandolin may be small, but its bright, charming sound has been part of folk and traditional music for hundreds of years. With four pairs of strings tuned like a violin, it produces a crisp tone that cuts beautifully through a band. When REM guitarist Peter Buck began experimenting with a mandolin, he accidentally stumbled across a simple chord progression that became the foundation of the band's biggest hit. Sometimes the most memorable songs begin with a happy accident. From 1991, here's REM with Losing My Religion.

We've already heard electric, acoustic and pedal steel guitars. Now it's time for another member of the guitar family. N is for nylon string guitar. Fitted with nylon strings instead of steel, the classical guitar produces a warmer, mellower tone, beautifully demonstrated by Mason Williams in his 1968 Grammy-winning instrumental, Classical Gas.

O is for organ. Before synthesizers became common, the electronic organ was one of the defining sounds of rock music. The Doors built much of their sound around the distinctive Vox Continental organ played by Ray Manzarek. With no full-time bass guitarist in the band, Manzarek often played the bass line with his left hand on a separate keyboard while performing the organ part with his right. The result was a unique sound that helped make The Doors one of the most influential bands of the 60s. From 1967, here's The Doors' single version of Light My Fire.

P is for piano. Some musicians play the piano, but Jerry Lee Lewis attacked it. Nicknamed the Killer, he pounded the keys with an energy that helped define rock and roll, standing, kicking the stool aside, and sometimes even playing with his feet. But it all started with one of the most explosive piano performances ever recorded. From 1957, here's Jerry Lee Lewis with Great Balls of Fire.

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sound has echoed through the region for centuries, but it became familiar to millions through Simon and Garfunkel's El Conde Pasa from their 1970 Bridge Over Troubled Water album. Here's Simon and Garfunkel with El Conde Pasa.

first instrument we learned at school. But don't let its simple appearance fool you. It's a centuries-old woodwind instrument with a beautiful clear tone that was once a favourite of Renaissance and Baroque composers. Led Zeppelin used a family of recorders, soprano, alto, tenor and bass, to create the haunting medieval atmosphere that opens one of rock's greatest songs. Here's a shortened focus edit of Stairway to Heaven.

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6: S is for saxophone. Invented in the 1840s by Belgian instrument maker Adolf Sax, the saxophone found its true home in jazz, becoming a powerful voice in rock and pop. Few performances are more instantly recognisable than the unforgettable saxophone solo on Jerry Rafferty's 1978 song Baker Street. Played by session musician Raphael Ravenscroft, the soaring saxophone melody became one of the most famous instrumental hooks in popular music. Here's Baker Street by Jerry Rafferty.

is for theremin. It's one of the only musical instruments you can play without even touching it. By moving your hands through an invisible electromagnetic field, the performer controls the pitch and volume, creating its out-of-this-world sound. The famous sound on Good Vibrations wasn't produced by a true theremin, but by a close cousin, the electrotheremin, also known as the tannerin, designed to recreate the same effect with greater precision. Whatever its name, it became one of the most distinctive sounds in popular music. Here's the Beach Boys with Good Vibrations.

U is for ukulele. Small enough to tuck under your arm, the ukulele has become one of the world's most recognisable instruments. Developed in Hawaii during the late 19th century from Portuguese stringed instruments, its bright yet gentle tone has become synonymous with the islands. No one did more to introduce its beautiful sound to a new generation than the late Hawaiian musician Israel Kamakawi Wally. Accompanied by nothing more than his voice and ukulele, he created one of the most loved recordings of modern times. Here's Somewhere Over the Rainbow, What a Wonderful World.

V is for violin. For centuries, the violin has been the heart of the orchestra, but it's equally at home in folk, country, and rock music. In fact, the only real difference between a violin and a fiddle is the style of music being played. The expressive violin on this next song, played by Robbie Steinhardt, blends beautifully with the acoustic guitar to create one of the most memorable ballads of the 70s. Here's Kansas with their 1978 top 10 hit, Dust in the Wind.

0: Hi, this is Missy Higgins for RAD, recording artists, actors and athletes against drink driving. I see a lot of things at gigs, mostly people having a good time and a few drinks. But what I'd hate to see is someone getting behind the wheel after they'd been drinking. Being even a little bit over the limit makes it too easy to lose control. So if you plan to drink, plan ahead. Arrange a designated driver who won't drink. Remember, music lives and you should too.
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7: W is for whistling. This is the only instrument in our program that you don't have to buy. Most of us have one with us all the time, although some people are a lot better at playing it than others. Whether it's to call the dog, attract someone's attention, or simply pass the time, whistling has found its way into popular music for generations. In this case, it's not a guitar riff or a keyboard hook that gets stuck in your head, it's a whistle. Here's Maroon 5 featuring Christina Aguilera with Moves Like Jagger.

X is for xylophone. The xylophone has been part of orchestras and percussion ensembles for centuries, but it doesn't often find itself at the top of the charts. That's exactly what happened when Gautier built this international hit around a simple xylophone melody. It's proof that sometimes the simplest musical ideas can become the most memorable. Here's Gautier featuring Kimbra with Somebody That I Used to Know.

Y is for Yidaki. And I have to admit, this was the hardest letter in the alphabet to find an instrument to match. There aren't many musical instruments beginning with Y, but this one has been part of Australia's indigenous culture for thousands of years. The Yidaki is the traditional name used by the Yolngu people of northeast Arnhem Land for their iconic wind instrument, more widely known as the didgeridoo. Its deep resonant sound has echoed across Australia for countless generations. Yothu Yindi proudly brought that ancient voice into contemporary music with Treaty

Well, we've reached the letter Z, the final letter of the alphabet, and one of the most unusual instruments we've heard tonight, the zither, a traditional stringed instrument from Central Europe, played by plucking or strumming its more than 30 strings while it rests flat on a table or across a player's lap. In 1949, Austrian musician Anton Karas was invited to provide the music for the British film The Third Man, a post-war mystery set in the bomb-damaged streets and sewers of Vienna, starring Orson Welles as the mysterious Harry Lime. The haunting zither theme became an international hit in its own right.

Well, that's the end of our alphabetical journey through the world of musical instruments. From accordions to zithers, we've discovered the remarkable sounds that have helped shape the soundtrack of our lives. I hope you enjoyed the journey as much as I've enjoyed sharing it with you. I'm Bruce. Thanks for your company on Focus. I'll be back next week with another musical adventure. Until then, stay tuned for Julie with Simply the Best, and have a great Sunday afternoon right here on 100.3 Bay FM.

and welcome to BFM 100.3. And yes, my show is simply the best if you hadn't worked it out from that opening tune. My name is Julie and I'm here for the next 2 hours until 2 p.m. bringing you songs somehow related this time to plagiarism. Yes, a bit of a controversial topic. The first song I'm going to play for you is by John Paul Young, Love Is In The Air. And the Australian songwriters of that song, Harry Vander and George Young, sued the parties in the Federal Court of Australia alleging that Glass Candy's 2011 song Warm In The Winter and a part of Air France's France's In The Air ad campaign unlawfully ripped off their classic track. So plenty more coming with plagiarism. I'm sure you're going to guess some of them that I might play, the obvious ones. Anyway, simply the best this afternoon with Julie. Love Is In The Air. 100.3 BFM.

0: Simply the best this afternoon. Ray Parker Jr. there with Ghostbusters. A very obvious rip-off of Huey Lewis and the News. The song I played before that, I Want a New Drug. Now, here's the story in a very shortened version. The producers of the film Ghostbusters wanted Huey Lewis and the News to do their song, I Want a New Drug. They said, nope. So then they played that song to Ray Parker Jr. And then he wrote a very quick version, obviously plagiarising I Want a New Drug, to make Ghostbusters. So they went to court because Huey Lewis sued. They settled out of court. It was confidential. That was in 1985. Now, plot twist, he did a episode in 2001, this is Huey Lewis, behind the music, and he discussed the payout, which violated the NDA. Back to court they go, another settlement, which is also confidential. Anyway, both good hits. Then before that, we had Come Together by the Beatles. And yes, they did it too. It was plagiarised from You Can't Catch Me, Chuck Berry. And that was settled out of court. And John Lennon said, oh, I'll produce a few songs for you to just make up for it. Anyway, more to come. Some Led Zeppelin coming up very shortly after these messages here this afternoon, Bay FM.
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0: Best this afternoon. Ed Sheeran there, thinking out loud. He was taken to court over that song, which was released in 2016. Actually, I think it was 2014. And then the argument was that there was a four chord progression and syncopated rhythm from Let's Get It On. So Ed Sheeran's defence was it's a common building block for most popular songs and demonstrated how it could be used in many songs. So he was found not liable for any copyright issues and the court ruled that he independently wrote his song. So it's an interesting case. And then Led Zeppelin before that, Babe, I'm Going to Leave You, and this was more of a mistake of credit, if that makes sense. So they cited that it was just a folk song with an unknown writer, citing it as traditional, and that's just because someone else put it as traditional, but it was actually written by Anne Breeden, and they didn't have to go to court. It was all quite amicable, so she now gets credited for that song. I have two artists who are connected that'll be coming up soon, Tom Petty and Sam Smith. I wonder what that's about. I also wanted to say a big thank you to Bruce for his Focus program. I did forget to do that. It was a great show. I loved it. He always comes up with great ideas. So he'll be back next Sunday, 10 to 12, with more of the same for his Focus show. 100.3 Bay FM.
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And this is simply the best this afternoon songs that a bit of plagiarism. So stay with me, Sam Smith and Tom Petty, I Won't Back Down. Tom Petty said, hey, it sounds a bit like my song. But it was all pretty amicable, and it turns out that Sam Smith was born the year that I Won't Back Down was released. So he said he never actually listened to it when he recorded his song, and he just said it is a complete subconscious coincidence. So Tom Petty went, oh, okay. So what has happened is the writers, Tom Petty and Jeff Lynne, have been added as co-writers on that song, Stay With Me. And so now they receive 12.5% share of the songwriting royalties. So not everything works out badly, I suppose. Tracy Chapman was the song before that, Baby, Can I Hold You? Now, this was something else. With Nicki Minaj, she had a song that she wanted to release called Sorry, and repeatedly asked Tracy Chapman permission. Tracy Chapman said, no, you can't. So Nicki Minaj never released that song. However, it got leaked sometime later, and Tracy Chapman said, hey, that's not okay. So as a settlement, she received $450,000 for that song. And then Taylor Swift, Shake It Off. They wanted to take her to court because of the lyrics, and the lyrics in particular were play, play, play, and haters gonna hate, hate, hate. And she said, well, hey, most people say that just in normal language. So that case was dismissed in 2022. Now, the next song I'm gonna play is by Kiss. And this song is quite a famous song. I Was Made for Loving You, you should know that one. And they said Bruce Springsteen released a song in 2009 called Outlaw Pete, and said that it had a very similar riff from the I Was Made for Loving You song. But they just went, you know what, it's okay. We like Springsteen and respect his work, so they let him have it. Bay FM 100.3, here's Kiss now, I Was Made for Loving You.

It's not time to make a change. Just relax, take it easy. You're still young, that's your fault. There's so much you have to know.

0: Simply the best this afternoon, 100.3 Bay FM. The Verve there, Bittersweet Symphony. I don't know if that name is actually fitting to what happened with that song. So the Verve sampled a brief orchestral hook from an instrumental cover of the Rolling Stones song, The Last Time. So they got permission, but then Alan Klein, who controlled the Rolling Stones publishing catalogue, said, hey, you took a larger chunk than what you were allowed to. So threatened them with a very costly court battle. So they just went, okay, you can have the songwriting credits. So they were stripped from the front man of the Verve, Richard Ashcroft, and reassigned to Mick Jagger and Keith Richards. In 2019, after 22 years of making nothing from that song, Mick Jagger and Keith Richards just signed the publishing rights and future royalties back over to Richard Ashcroft. So, yeah, bittersweet, hey? But I like that song. It's quite a good one. Before that, we had Cat Stevens with Father and Son. Now, he didn't rip anyone off. However, someone ripped him off. So a band called The Flaming Lips released a song called Fight Test, and it was very much from that song, Father and Son. So they gave Cat Stevens co-writer attribution, and he ended up getting 75% of the royalties for that song. So I still have plenty more coming up. I'm here till two. So listen out for a Rod Stewart song. Wonder what happened there. Here on Bay FM this afternoon, 100.3.
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1978 hit Do You Think I'm Sexy by Rod Stewart here on Simply the Best this afternoon, 100.3. Now, this copies a major melody from George Benn's song Taj Mahal and a synthesizer riff from Bobby Womack. And Stewart admitted it. He said, I nicked it. Sorry. So they solved the issue out of court. So Stewart agreed to give all the song royalties to UNICEF to help the children. And then George Benn was received official songwriting credit and a share of the future royalties. Dearie me. Before that, we had George Harrison with My Sweet Lord, and he was found to what they called subconscious plagiarism of the 63 song He's So Fine by the Chiffons. He had to pay lots of money and went to court, and it was so stressful for him and made him paranoid about writing any new music in case he accidentally did someone else's notes, and he even wrote a satirical song about the ordeal and called it This Song. Before that, we had The Police, Every Breath You Take. Now, there was no official plagiarism there, but it has been said that it was very similar to the Gene Pitney song Every Breath I Take. And later on, two bandmates from The Police, Copeland and Summers, they sued Sting in court over streaming and publishing royalties. So he agreed to pay them £600,000. So, you know, these songs really aren't free, are they? Coming up next, I have a Madonna song, Papa Don't Preach, in 1986 for her, and she faced plagiarism claims regarding its melodic similarity to the 1984 song, Sugar Don't Bite, recorded by Sam Harris. So Madonna and her songwriting team agreed to pay an undisclosed financial settlement to settle that dispute. So here's Madonna now with Papa Don't Preach here on Bay FM.

0: Simply the Best this afternoon, 100.3. Probably one of our most obvious cases of plagiarism. Under Pressure, Not That Song, by Queen and David Bowie. And the song I played before that, Vanilla Ice, called Ice Ice Baby. He did not clear with Queen and David Bowie to sample their song for his song. He denied it and said, oh, it's got an extra tish at the end and all this stuff. But he later admitted that it was foolish and that he'd been a bit of an idiot. So rather than fighting a lengthy trial, they reached a private out-of-terms financial settlement, and Queen members Freddie Mercury, Brian May, Roger Taylor and John Deacon, alongside David Bowie, were all officially added as co-writers and received retroactive royalties and publishing credits. Now, John is eagerly waiting in the studio next door to go to air. He's on from 2 p.m. We're bringing 1 hour of Blues by the Bay and then 3 hours of smooth soul and jazz, a great way to finish the day. So I've just got a couple of more songs to go and then John will be taking over. 100.3 Bay FM.
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possibly the best men at work there, down under. Now, Australian TV quiz show Spigs and Specs publicly pointed out that the melodic similarity between Kookaburra Sits by the Old Gum Tree, copying a brief two-bar flute riff, and that song. This prompted viewers to notify the copyright holder of that famous Australian song, Larrikin Music Publishing. They went on to sue the band, and they ruled that the flute hook played by Greg Hamm represented reproduced a substantial part of the song's melody. And this led to quite a bit of personal stress for Greg Hamm, and he tragically passed away in 2012. So it didn't end very well for that band, unfortunately. Anyway, let's move on. I've got one more song to play, and this is another plagiarised song for today, and it's Meatloaf. And he was sued in 2017 for his hit, I'd Do Anything for Love, But I Wouldn't Do That, because it copied a 1989 song by John Dunmore Sinclair called I'd Do Anything for You. The case ended in an undisclosed settlement in July 2019. I'll be back next week with more of Somehow Related here on Bay FM 100.3. Here's Meatloaf, I'd Do Anything for Love.

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And a very good afternoon. It's 2 past 2 at Bay FM and 20 degrees outside on this mostly sunny day, which means that it's partly cloudy as well. I'm John Deegan with you through until 6 this evening, and we'll have Blues by the Bay coming up in a moment, followed by 3 hours of Sunday soul and smooth jazz. Thanks to Julie for Simply the Best. What a very interesting program. Winners and losers, and I copy you, you copy me, and very, very interesting. Some great research. And Julie back next week with more of Simply the Best here on Bay FM. This is Blues by the Bay.

some good Aussie talent opening up Blues by the Bay this afternoon on Bay FM. Panga and the True Blues from Brisbane, Cut Down to Size. And before that, from Sydney, Chase the Sun and Lady on My Mind. Well, I have some tracks from the Dirt Music album this afternoon, starting off with this one, Renee Geyer.

When I Found the Blues. Guitarist Louis Shelton and Peter Couples. Recorded on the Gold Coast around about 2014. Song written by Peter Couples. Remember Stylus? Remember Louis Shelton, the guitarist? He did the riff for Lionel Richie's Hello and worked with other people like Whitney Houston and the Monkees. Moved to Australia around about 15 years ago, living on the Gold Coast, set up a recording studio, and he's doing well. Originally from Arkansas in the US, Louis Shelton, here on Blues by the Bay. And before that, I Hate Myself, and I Scare Myself, Renee Geyer with Uncle Bill, taken from the album Dirt Music, which is music put together to accompany the album and book by Tim Winton. Very good book if you get the chance to read it, Dirt Music. It goes down well. And from that same set, this is Broderick Smith.

0: Oh no, there's no turning back. You got the message. That's Craig Claxton from his 2022 album called Lies and Alibis. And Craig Claxton will be in concert with a couple of other guitarists at the Redland Performing Arts Centre, I think Thursday week, the 20th. It's billed as an acoustic session, so it should be rather good. Michael Fix is one of the other guitarists who does a lot of gypsy jazz. Should be quite a varied program at RPAC. Have a look at their website and get more information. Before Craig Claxton from Brisbane, Roderick Smith, originally from the UK, fronted the Dingoes, remember them? And from the Dirt Music album, A River Runs Through My Heart. And coming up next, we'll have more from Dirt Music here on Blues by the Bay.
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Yes, I remember when I was young. Do you? It was only yesterday, you know. Matt Taylor and the White Pointers. Matt Taylor, part of Chain. Do you remember Chain going back to late 60s? Probably started then, 70s and 80s. And they were one of the leading blues groups in Australia. I remember when I was young, that was one of their big hits. Hey, you're a piece of work. This is Wizard and Oz on Blues by the Bay.

Just a Piece of Work, Wizard and Oz from Melbourne, from the album called Piece of Work, goes back to 2009. And they have made a couple of appearances at the Brisbane Jazz Club. And by the way, if you want to find out what's happening there, blues from time to time, have a look at the website, brisbanejazzclub.com.au. As on Blues by the Bay, we launch back in time some vintage blues, starting off with Memphis Slim going back to 1954. And then we'll hear from Memphis Mini from 1941 here on Blues by the Bay.

Chauffeur Blues, as Memphis Minnie, one of the few lady guitarists in the blues era. That goes back to 1941. And Memphis Slim, not related, Little Peace of Mind from 1954. The song Trouble in Mind goes back a long, long way, been recorded by many people over the years, and was written by pianist and singer-songwriter Richard M. Jones in 1924. He had a big hit back in those days. I don't know what you had to do to get a big hit in 1924, but he did it. And it's been recorded by people like, we're going to feature this afternoon on Blues by the Bay, Sam Lightnin' Hopkins, recorded in 1960, and then bringing it right up to date with Haley Tuck from Austin, Texas, Trouble in Mind of 2018 vintage. First of all, Sam Lightnin' Hopkins.

Oh yeah, Trouble in Mind times two. That's Hayley Tuck from her Junk album, her debut album going back to 2018. And before that, the version recorded in 1960 by Lightnin' Hopkins, Mr. Jones's Trouble in Mind. As we get ready to wrap up another Blues by the Bay this afternoon on Bay FM, we're going to New Orleans with Eddie Burns.

We're going to New Orleans, the home of jazz. That's Eddie Burns, a harmonica and vocals and lead guitar, and Jimmy Burns at the backup guitar, going to New Orleans. We'll have more Blues by the Bay next Sunday here on the Heart and Soul of the Bay. And coming up next, 3 hours of Sunday Soul and smooth jazz.

0: 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Then join us for the 90s show, packed with the biggest hits, iconic memories, and all the nostalgia you love. 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

Welcome along to the next part of our Sunday afternoon together here on Bay FM. I'm John Deegan with you through until 6 this evening with 3 hours of Sunday soul and smooth jazz. Outside, not looking too bad, a little bit of cloud around, a bit of sun, and it's currently just a smidgen under 20 degrees and looking okay. And the outlook for tomorrow, a cloudy day, a very high chance of showers, most likely in the late morning into the early afternoon, possible late thunderstorm as well. 25 degrees, so fairly warm tomorrow after an overnight low of 15. As I said, at the moment, it's sitting on 20 degrees here at Bay FM, the heart and soul of the Bay.

to Tara's Russell Malone with one of his own compositions, a piece called Soulful Kisses. And first up this afternoon, Johnny Little, the vibraphone player, with Love for Sale, written by Cole Porter. Nice interpretation of the classic Cole Porter song. Next up, one of my favourite Ingrid James songs, the music written by James Sherlock, the guitarist from Brisbane, with the lyrics added by Louise Denson from Saskatchewan in Canada. And Louise plays piano on this track. And if you listen closely to the lyrics, you'll pick up a little bit of Canada on Out of Season.

0: The Alan Lee Joe Abbott Jazz Quartet on Sunday Soul and Smooth Jazz from the album Music of John Lewis. He being of modern jazz quartet fame. And just looking down my list, I see we have the modern jazz quartet featuring Lionel Hampton. Milt Jackson, vibraphone, the same difference. The Golden Striker, Alan Lee, vibraphone, and Joe Abbott, piano. And these days, Joe Abbott plays a lot of gypsy jazz as he plays the accordion as well as doing piano work. Before Alan Lee and Joe Abbott, Ingrid James and Louise Denson together, Out of Season. A lovely song from the Portrait album, goes all the way back to 1926. Not when? No, it doesn't. 20 years. Where did that come from? Is it still Sunday? I wonder. We'll find out soon.
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Two Crowded House songs back to back on Sunday Soul and Smooth Jazz. Ellie Hoyt at that time with Four Seasons in One Day and featuring Matt McMahon playing piano. Four Seasons written by Neil and Tim Finn, and before that we heard Fiona Burnett soprano sax with Leonard Gregorian playing guitar. Don't Dream It's Over by Neil Finn. Mentioned Lionel Hampton inadvertently a little while ago. Well, he happens to have written this next piece in collaboration with others. Midnight Sun.

Midnight Sun, the Northern Lights and all of that sort of thing. George Washing Machine and Julie O'Hara together, with George playing violin as well as doing some of the vocals in that song, partly written by Lionel Hampton. Let's take a trip to Green Dolphin Street.

the Vincent Mato Trio, and On Green Dolphin Street. I'd love to live on Green Dolphin Street, and there are about five in the United States and a couple in South Africa. Tom Vincent playing piano with Mark Mato from Holland drums, and Matt Lahesi from Melbourne playing double bass. So Tom Vincent, by the way, from Hobart in Tasmania. He gave up performing a while back, 6 or 7 years ago, when he became a fully ordained Buddhist monk. And somehow he was convinced to return to performing and playing a bit of jazz here and there in a low-key way. So from time to time, you will find Tom Vincent appearing somewhere around the traps. Like this next piece by Pink Martini, featuring Norman Layden playing clarinet and the vocals of China Forbes.

0: Guitarist Chuck Loeb on Sunday Soul and Smooth Jazz, and from his Silhouette album from 2013, Present Sense. And before that, Pink Martini, featuring Norman Layden clarinet and the vocals of China Forbes. She wrote the piece. Hang on, Little Tomato. We might have some more Pink Martini a little bit later this afternoon, depending on time. But up next, reworking of a fabulous Beatles song.
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Ah, the Dylan Hill Beatles song, done nicely by the Singers Unlimited, recorded in 1971. Love the four-part harmony of the Singers Unlimited. Now for something completely different on the program, from the Border Free album, Chucho Valdez from Cuba with his Afro-Cuban messengers, and this is Taboo.

Chucho Valdez from Havana in Cuba, along with his Afro-Cuban jazz messengers. Chucho Valdez playing piano with three or four percussionists up front. Tabu from the album Border Free. A little while ago, we mentioned the Modern Jazz Quartet, or they're up next here on Sunday Soul and Smooth Jazz, but it's basically a solo for Milt Jackson. The others, they get about 10 seconds either end of this classic piece, Nature Boy.

0: There's a real Sunday afternoon favourite on Bay FM. The Andy Young Quartet from Hobart, and a piece written by guitarist Andy Young called Unapproachable You. And the rest of the quartet, Kelly Ottaway doubling on piano and vibes, Sean Brady drums, and Hamish Stevenson double bass. And before that, the Modern Jazz Quartet, featuring mostly 99% of Milt Jackson playing vibraphone on the classic Nature Boy. Coming up next, here on Sunday Soul and Smooth Jazz, some James Valentine.
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Nora Jones, piano and vocal, and one of her own compositions called Burn, taken from her Daybreaks album, came out in 2016, featuring Wayne Shorter playing soprano sax. Some tenor sax before that with James Valentine and his quartet, and the Ewan McColl song, First Time Ever I Saw Your Face. Ewan McColl, Scottish folk singer, ended up handing that over to Roberta Flack and made a huge hit out of it. A nice one by the late James Valentine. Next up on the program, Doc Powell, the guitarist, and Ode to Chet.

Ah, the sounds of Brazil with Cecilia Kometsis, flute and vocals, and Stephen J. Scott playing guitar, both from Sydney, from the Tico Tico album Corcovado by Antonio Carlos Jobim, sometimes known as Quiet Nights of Quiet Stars. And before that, guitarist Doc Powell, Ode to Chet. Next on the program, this is Bob James, piano and Earl Klug guitar, Love Lips.

0: Bob James playing piano and various keyboards, and Earl Clue acoustic guitar, and Gary King electric bass through that piece from the One on One album that came out in 1979, thank you. That's called Love Lips. Next, we're off to South Africa with Wouter Kellerman here on Sunday Soul and Smooth Jazz.
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South African flautist Voita Kellerman with the Soweto Gospel Choir, and very appropriate, that piece called Winter from the Love Language album, largely recorded in Melbourne, can you believe? Some interesting sounds coming out of a Sunday afternoon, like this one with pianist Ahmad Jamal and Otello Molyneux playing steel drums. If I Find You Again.

Kurt Vile and Vibes Revisited from Switzerland, and this point, that time, from the album Late But Not Too Late. Kurt Vile, not to be confused with Thrupney Opera and Mac the Knife, etc., but a different one, from Switzerland. And featuring Christoph Grab playing tenor sax and Stefan Saal piano. Nice sort of sound here on Sunday Soul and Smooth Jazz. And a quick shout out to Jarrett, who's listening on North Stradbroke Island, out there battling the waves earlier today and having a good time listening to Bay FM.

0: pianist Bobby Lyle from his 1990 album The Journey. And he's still on the journey in his early 80s, still performing. That's called Othello. And before that, Deborah Blackier from Sydney, from her album, going back to 2008, called Are You Dancing Too? And Lazy Afternoon. Are you having a lazy afternoon? Well, it's not that lazy, but we'll keep it nice and cool.
1: 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The classic groups, the one-hit wonders, and the 60s tracks that never went away. 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

The lovely sound of Out of Abingdon, which is Tina Fullerton double bass and vocals with Warwick Hargraves playing guitar. And from an album of theirs, Small Steps, that came out in 2014, Like Alice. And if you like the sound of Out of Abingdon, Tony told me that they'll be appearing at the Cave Inn at Woolloongabba on Saturday afternoon, the 12th of September, 2 p.m. Very sensible time. If you want to find out more, have a look at the Cave Inn or Out of Abingdon, and you'll get all the details that you need. Before Out of Abingdon, we heard Kim Waters playing Everything. He either couldn't afford the other musicians or he just wanted to show off. After Midnight, from his album From the Heart, from 2001. Here's a little bit of What You Fancy.

The West End Composers Collective from Brisbane, from their Driving Hat album, came out in 2008. And Coffee Dance, the music of Raphael Carlin, who plays tenor sax. And before that, Emma Pask from her debut album, going back to 1999, A Little Bit of What You Fancy, co-written by Emma and James Morrison, who is leading the orchestra. Just about time to wrap up the program for another Sunday afternoon, very appropriately, Melody Gardot and Good Night.

0: Good night, says Melody Gardot, and so do I, from 2007. Tony and Ruby in next with the Sobe Party Mix. What will the extra T stand for tonight, Tummy? I wonder.
1: Could be.
0: Enjoy your Sunday evening. I look forward to joining you next Sunday afternoon. Ciao for now.

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0: 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My name is Tony T.
1: And I'm everyone's favourite ranger. My name is Ruby. And Tony, what does extra T stand for tonight?
0: The extra T tonight stands for two gingers are better than one.
1: Yes, I did notice that.
0: And a huge thank you to Mr. John Deegan for the last 4 hours of programming. Thank you for putting in Out of Abingdon. I love them. I cannot wait to see them in September when they are in town. Oh, yes, John Deegan.
1: Yes.
0: Oh, thank you. Love that. Ruby, we have a huge show tonight.
1: We do have a huge show, jam-packed with interviews.
0: Yes. Yes. We fire up the Sobey satellite, not once, but twice. Yes.
1: And then we've got some people coming in studio.
0: We are celebrating local and global tonight.
1: Yeah, I like that.
0: Yes, yes. So we've got two DJs coming in the second hour. Now, DJ Amber J and DJ It's Tessie Baby.
1: Yes.
0: Mm-hmm.
1: I like the name.
0: And so they are going to be in the second hour.
1: Yes.
0: We're also going to hear from the eliminated contestants from Drag Race Down Under versus The World.
1: What a short name.
0: Very. Very short name.
1: So what a week for me to return to.
0: Yes, you've been in Sydney.
1: Yeah.
0: And look, at some point we're going to have to recap about that because you are still husky.
1: That doesn't help about from last night as well.
0: Oh, okay. And yay Broncos?
1: They lost, but yeah.
0: Oh, okay.
1: But you know what? I didn't really care either way. I was drinking out of a fin and they were both Brisbane teams, so...
0: Okay.
1: A foam fin.
0: I assumed so. I assumed so.
1: That's what I'd have to make.
0: Yeah.
1: What's better than a shoey? A finny.
0: A finny. Yeah. Yes. Okay. And we are also going to hear two tracks from the Bachelor Girl album that has been re-released finally. Yeah. So we're going to hear two new tracks.
1: Is that the full album now?
0: Full album's out.
1: Perfect. I'm excited.
0: Wait. And Lani has an interview with Tanya Doko coming up on Tuesday's 90s show as well. That's very exciting.
1: I remember being in the studio when they lined that up.
0: Mm-hmm.
1: That was so cool.
0: It was very cool indeed. But we've also got tracks coming up from Bananarama, Troy Sivan, Madonna, which was a request from the eliminated contestant from Drag Race.
1: Ooh.
0: A request all the way from Atlanta, Georgia.
1: Wow.
0: Yes.
1: We really are worldwide.
0: Oh, 100%. Yeah.
1: And what did you think this week, broke a bit of news, Kylie and Madonna released a song together. Have you listened to it?
0: I haven't.
1: Okay.
0: And to be honest, I spent all day editing interviews. I do not have the track in tonight's show.
1: No.
0: We're going to celebrate it next week.
1: Yeah.
0: But thank you for the reminder.
1: That's okay.
0: I've got a recent release from Kylie, but not the new one.
1: No, that's okay. I didn't think it was in the show this week, but I was like, it was a pretty big headline this week though.
0: Huge. Amsterdam Pride goes
1: because I remember, I don't remember who we were in here with, but we were all saying, we're waiting for it.
0: Mm.
1: We're waiting for that track. When's it coming?
0: It's coming.
1: And it's come.
0: Yeah, it's here. It's arrived. So let's dive into some music because we also have Christina on the way, but this...
1: We're going to take it back to High School Musical.
0: Oh, yeah. Put your sneakers on.
1: And dance the night away.
0: You're on the Sobey Party Mix. Turn it up. She's got somewhere to be.

Good morning, evening and afternoon. This is Henny Spaghetti and you're listening to the So Babe Party Mix.

0: Noiseworks are singing No Lies while the Choir Boys run to paradise on the So Babe Party Mix.
1: Tell you what, she takes 1 week off, she's still got it.
0: Yeah.
1: She's still got it.
0: Thank you. Learn from the best, of course.
1: Oh, that was... I love John Stevens' voice, who is the lead singer of Noiseworks. And guess what? John Stevens is featured on Bachelor Girl's new album.
0: Yay!
1: Yes! Cannot wait. Unfortunately, sad for me, I had to cancel my credit card because there was like weird things happening to it. And so I can't actually go on and purchase this at the moment, this album, and it's annoying me so much. I am yet to buy tickets for their shows, and I'm like, I need the credit card. Oh, no! So anyway, if you want to go and see Bachelor Girl and Brooke Schubert, who is helping them out, warming them up, that will be on August 23rd at the Triffid. Have you ever been to the Triffid?
0: No, I haven't been to the Triffid. Where even is the Triffid?
1: It's near the valley.
0: Okay.
1: Very close to the valley.
0: Yep.

0: Yeah. Saw the Magic Men show there a couple of weeks back. We'll talk about that later.
1: Yeah.
0: But, yeah, Bachelor Girls' new album. We're going to play two tracks from it now. We've got my favourite song that they do is Lucky Me. They got Courtney Act to do it.
1: No way.
0: Yes way.
1: No way.
0: Yeah, so we're going to hear Lucky Me with Courtney Act and This Must Be Love, Like It or Not, featuring John Stevens. And what I love about this is that Tanya Doko is still singing in the song.
1: Yeah.
0: All of these are duets. She's got such a beautiful voice. So enjoy these two new tracks, and we do have a interview with Nicole Page Brooks up next. MPBFAG, which is Nicole Page Brooks from Atlanta, Georgia. There you go. Not the other thing. So you're on the Sobe Party Mix on Bay FM 100.3.

0: Everybody cut, everybody cut. Indeed. Let's get footloose on the Sobe Party Mix. That's Kenny Loggins. And still on the way, we've got James Brown, the Blues Brothers, and some serious awesome mixes by some very cool DJs in the next hour. David Guetta, we've got Trixie Mattel, we've got Paul Mack. It's all happening, Ruby.
1: It's all happening, and it does not stop there, because you know why? The weekend's not over yet.
0: That's what... Yes.
1: Yes.
0: Thank you.
1: That's okay.
0: 100%. Now, we're going to have an interview with Nicole Page Brooks right now, who was, sadly, the first contestant to be eliminated from Drag Race.
1: Gone too soon.
0: Yeah, well... An icon, started doing Drag Race 16 years ago.
1: That's crazy.
0: It's been on for 19 years.
1: Wow.
0: Yeah. So I will say a tiny language warning for this one, but just a heads up, Nicole is an icon.
1: Yeah.
0: And the fact that she recognised me and went, is this the one with the heels?
1: You've made it. You've made it.
0: I've made it. Well, $200 well spent on those shoes.
1: Yeah, they're only $200.
0: Yeah. But anyway, here's Nicole Page Brooke. Now, Callum, come in, Callum.
2: As another episode of Drag Race Down Under versus the world airs, the reality sets in that our favourite contestants are to be sent home each week in a battle for the crown. After two episodes of pure excellence, we sadly said goodbye to a true superstar and legend of drag, not just on our screens, but on stages across the world. She brought her peach all the way from Atlanta, Georgia to battle it out, and we are so thrilled to have her with us to talk right now about her time on the show. It's NPB FAG herself, Nicole Page Brooks.
3: Hello, hello from Atlanta, Georgia. I've made it back home. It was so nice to meet y'all while I was there.
0: Hello, gorgeous. Hello, gorgeous. How are you?
3: I'm good. How are you?
0: I am.
3: Now, this is the one with the high heel boots, right?
0: Yes.
3: Okay. How are those going at work? Are they working out?
0: Yes. I have worn them several times during the radio show. I did wear them to a charity fundraiser trivia night on Saturday night. And yes, that was the first night that my feet started to hurt. Well, okay, since you were in Australia for the drag roast, and I heard that you actually had the lovely time of bringing your husband down as well, and how was the trip for you overall?
3: It was amazing. You know, I feel such an attachment to Australia now. So it was really nice to actually be there, and I really loved having my husband with me. He luckily had enough time saved up to take it all on vacation. So, yeah, he didn't make that quick trip over for the premiere just because it was so crazy, but he was able to do the rest of the trip with me to all the other stops.
2: Oh, how fabulous. You're an honorary citizen now. I mean, it comes with being part of the show. But when you were on tour, you also spent a lot of time with Art Simone. I'm very curious how that panned out for you.
3: Well, I had a good time, but you have to ask Art how he feels. No, it's great. Yeah, it was really nice. You know, we have met in passing several times at, like, drag cons and things like that. So I had met Art already before filming together. But it was really nice that we were able to not pretend that we didn't know each other during the roast. You know what I mean? We were kind of nervous that the show wasn't going to announce until, like, midway through. So it would make roasting each other kind of weird. But, yeah, it was great. I love Art, if you can call that Art. Shade button.
0: Yes. Now, I can only imagine how many times you wanted to read Art Simone during that roast tour, because that bitch sent you home.
3: Yeah, and I couldn't mention. Well, I mean, there's so many other reasons to roast Art. So I just went with them. I just used the things that everybody knows about. You know, I didn't have to use that one quite yet. But, I mean, the next tour, maybe. But again, Michelle sent me home, not Mart.
2: That's true.
3: Well, I guess Art actually did, right? But I mean, was she really going to send Coco Jumbo? Coco was having a meltdown over in the corner, boohoo in the house down. You can't really, like, send your sister crying in the corner.
2: I guess. I mean, yeah, but Michelle also could have stepped in and used her power like she did in the first episode.
3: Exactly.
2: So she's complicit at the very least.
3: At the very least, she's complicit.
2: My goodness.
3: Yeah. I just ran into what's the judge's name?
2: Lacey Susan?
3: Lady Susan in LA, and she did a public apology. It's on my Instagram.
0: To the entire state of Georgia, I believe.
3: Yes, the entire state of Georgia and the northern and southern hemisphere.
2: It seems to come with being Australian and in a position of power. So that checks out. But let's dive into your time on the show. I have a big burning question, or a couple burning questions about your promo look. We were enamored with this massive bedazzled orange wrench and those boots, girl. Did you bring that wrench from home?
3: I did bring that wrench, and I was like, I had my own line. I was like, I'm here to throw a wrench in this, into everybody's, you know, and I kept dragging around for the promo and for the shoot and all that. And they're like, oh, you're going to paint. I was like, well, I had this wrench. And they're like, okay, well, set your wrench right there. And I was like, but I brought, yeah, it's 3D printed by my nephew, and it was rhinestone by my husband. I brought that, but I actually think I left it on set because then when I got home and did my photo shoot, I couldn't find the wrench, so I had to have it 3D printed again, and I couldn't remember what it looked like, how it was rhinestone. So this one that I actually carry around now is 3D, is rhinestone, different than the one that was on the show. But
0: you know, one of a kind.
3: Yeah. So if the set has it somewhere, send it back. But you can go to dragqueenmerch.com to buy all my merch. You can go to my YouTube to watch my YouTubes. You can go to my Instagram for all my Instagrams.
0: And you are so delicious to watch on this show.
2: Oh, my God. That sewing challenge outfit. Oh, give it to me. I would love that outfit.
0: Oh, this, like, little cave girl Sophia Loren, like, bikini fur number.
3: Oh, thank you. Yeah, it was like, I was, and that's another thing, like, Jade, so I was, it was so nice to have such feminine energy because I'm used to being bound. Like, half my family is trans women, you know what I mean? So my drag family is all trans women. So I really enjoy it. And that's what she kind of inspired me. I went over and saw her sketch, and she had it all the way down to her butt crack. And I was like, oh, I can do butt crack too. And I was like, wait a minute, I know what I'm going to do. And we call it a pretzel, that little shape where it's just over the chin, around the waist. Mm-hmm. And so it's just a standard outfit that everybody kind of in the House of Bricks, we make that. And kind of, you see it on Roxy Andrews, the Andrews girls do it a lot, but it's basically just this little swimsuit shape. And I was like, I just wham that up and just give them body like Jade, you know what I mean? Except I don't have the sewing talents, but I do can rig this thing up to make, and I do have the body. And also at my age to still have, to be able to get that naked is also another little tea.
0: And, you know, I adore the fact that you were so naked, and then somebody mentioned on the show that you're the oldest competitor, and I went...
3: Yeah, they told me during the interview, they're like, you realize you're the oldest person to compete? I'm like, what? I said, how old is Bianca Del Rio? And they were like, well, Bianca's younger. And I was like, oops. And then, they said to compete at that time, like, nobody's ever competed at the age of 50... I was saying 51 during my interviews, but it turns out I was actually 52 when I was there filming, because I didn't realize how old I was. But nobody's ever competed at the age of 52 during filming. You know what I mean?
0: We just adore you to pieces, and I'm so thrilled that we got to see you on a Down Under season.
3: Well, I appreciate it, and I just have appreciated all the love, and I'm so glad that I was able to be down there with In the Dark and do the roast, because it just gave me an opportunity to actually see y'all's beautiful country, even if it may have been from hotel, but it was really nice. And we performed in a lot of town halls and city halls and things like that, so it's cool to be, like, in historical buildings, so that was really cool, too. Yeah, it's a beautiful country, and I feel even more attached to it than just being, you know, on the show. You know, officially Down Under Crossbuster.
2: Oh, my goodness. Nicole Page Brooks, we love you so much. Thank you for joining us on Down Under Debrief. We love and adore you so, so, so much. It's such a shame that we won't see any more of you on the program, but, you know, we'll be following along on the socials. We'll be buying that merch and we'll be cheering you on because we just adore you.
3: Thank you so much. I appreciate that.
0: And because we're using this interview for the Sobe Party Mix radio show, what song would you like requested after this interview?
3: Burning Up by Madonna.
0: And this is Burning Up by Madonna on the Sobe Party Mix. Thank you so much, Nicole Page Brooks. You are an absolute legend in every sense of the term.
3: Thank you so much. Yeah, we're getting whammed up tonight.

0: Bomb with Bloom on the Sobe Party Mix. And we had banana rum with Venus before that. Sorry, that really tripped me up looking at it.
1: But banana.
0: The self-diagnosed stutter has made an appearance tonight.
1: Ah, yes. It's for some reason it appears whenever you're hungover.
0: Shade rattle.
1: Yes, shade rattle. Okay, I'll pull up the shade rattle. We'll have it ready.
0: That was good, actually.
1: A what?
0: That comment.
1: Oh, thank you. I just thought it was a logic, you know. But anyway.
0: No, it's just been happening a lot recently and I don't know why.
1: Hey, coming up next, we have two local incredible DJs in studio, Amber J and It's Tessie Baby. That is coming up next. But we've got Alexander Jean, James Brown and the Blues Brothers are right now because there's a show coming up at RPAC.
0: On the 17th of October.
1: Yes, absolutely.
0: Sorry, on the 17th of October.
1: Yes, there we go. While we get some honey for Ruby. Yeah, go and check out this show. I interviewed the Asabi Goodman, who plays Aretha Franklin. What a delightful human being. Yeah, what a delightful human being. Yeah, I've got to go and check it out. But there's a Bay FM event on that same day, so I am going to be at the other one.
0: Is that Dragorama?
1: The Drag Extravaganza, yes.
0: Not Dragorama. Okay.
1: No, not a Dragorama. But that would also be funny.
0: That would be a good name.
1: Yes. But right now, this is Everybody Needs Somebody to Love, the Blues Brothers on Bay FM.

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0: Oh, I don't dance, but I'll dance with you. That's Alexander Jean out of New York City. And before that, James Brown, get up off that thing. And we've got special guests in the studio. So please welcome to the airwaves for the very first time, an Australian first, the wonderful DJ Amber J. And DJ, it's Tessie Baby.
1: Yes.
0: Oh, I love this. Oh, I love this. Okay, cool. Now, I'm going to start with really hard questions. We dived real deep, real quick on this show. So, first up, how did we come up with the DJ names?
1: Mine was just my Instagram name. And
0: that works.
1: I felt like I just had to rock with it because people called me Tessie Baby. So I was like, well, I feel like I'm just stuck with it. And I want to be noticeable. Like, if I'm on a lineup, I want people to know who it is. So
0: Tessie Baby.
1: Yeah.
0: Excellent. Amber J.
2: I just wanted my name to stand out.
0: Okay.
2: I feel like people would recognize me.
0: Oh, easy.
2: Easy.
0: So simple. Okay, cool. Next question. Again, hard hitting. Why DJing? There's so many different performance aspects. Why DJing specifically?
1: Well, me personally, I've always loved music. I like performing, but I have zero musical talent, like singing, like playing instruments. So I'm like, DJing kind of just seemed like the way to go, personally. But
0: okay.
1: What about you, Amber?
0: Amber?
2: When I turned 18, I was out. I was out. Get me in a club, get me in an event. I just love music.
0: Oh.
2: I just...
3: Perfect.
0: I love that. I love that. And look, if you have a love for music, then you're going to end up doing something involving music, whether it's
2: exactly.
0: production. Not everyone needs to be a singer. Not everyone gets to be a front man of a band. So yeah, that's why we love talking about all the different aspects. We have had DJs, dancers, producers, directors, you name it, on this show. There's so many different avenues to get into creative arts and performance spaces.
2: Exactly.
1: Yeah, it's something for everyone, I feel.
0: It really is. I'm going to throw to some songs.
2: Yep.
0: And then I wasn't sure because I hadn't met you yet. I'm taking a big swing here. I'm just... please let me know if you like any of these tunes, if you've never heard of these tunes, or if I need to include something into this show for future. Like, I love a jam. So,
1: okay.
0: Yeah, if you've got any banging tunes, we're going to share some tunes tonight.
1: So, okay, cool.
0: We've got coming up Yes Spoon, Beyonce, Jennifer Lopez, but this is, I think, 8 times in a year, he was the voted number one DJ on the planet, David Guetta.
1: Yep.
0: By DJ Magazine, I believe.
1: Yeah.
0: So this is When Love Takes Over, Kelly Rowland in the mix as well, on the Sobe Party Mix.

0: Venus on the Sobe Party Mix, mixed in with Abracadabra by the global viral sensation himself, Adam Music, the DJ, who just did, a bunch. I think they were DJing alongside, like, RuPaul at a festival at one point.
1: RuPaul DJs?
0: RuPaul, yes. Yes.
2: Huh?
0: Yeah, very much so. Very much so.
2: I didn't know that.
0: Yeah, it requires less face tape. Yeah.
2: It really is a school day every day. You learn something new every day. But hey, speaking of DJs, we still have DJ Amber J and It's Tessie Baby in studios with us tonight. So, guys, you both played at Your Shot.
3: Yeah.
2: What is Your Shot? For the people that don't know, what's Your Shot?
3: Your Shot is a 5-week training course where you compete at the very end. Over a 2-day competition on a Saturday and Sunday, and one winner gets to take on an international music festival.
2: That's crazy. Hey,
4: it's like beginners only as well. So they provide all the training, like as Amber said, 5 weeks of training, and then you have to play a 25-minute set.
2: 25 minutes? Yeah. Okay, cool. And that's crazy that no experience is allowed.
4: Yeah.
2: I guess it's fair though, which is good. But what made you guys want to enter Your Shot?
4: Well, I actually owned decks for like about 2 years because I was always interested in DJing.
2: Yeah.
4: And had tried to teach myself on YouTube, and I was like, oh, this is too hard. It's too hard for me. I was like, I need someone like sitting in front of me, like telling me what I'm doing wrong. Otherwise, I'm just going to be bad. And so I was like, I signed up because I wanted to learn. And I was like, might as well learn how to use these decks that I've got at home.
2: Might as well go into Australia's biggest DJ competition.
3: Yeah.
2: Amber, how about you?
3: Well, I just went out to an event every single weekend, and I just thought, well, might as well learn, eh?
0: I love your energy. I say well done.
3: I don't want to pay to go to events. I want to play them.
2: Yeah.
4: You want to get paid.
2: I love that. Yes.
4: Get paid to play the event.
3: Yeah, exactly.
2: So smart. And well, what was it like walking out? Because you both made the final. What was it like walking out and performing your set?
3: We were nervous.
4: It was horrifying. I had to go back to my hotel before, like, all of my friends were there, obviously super excited. Which was great, really, really good. But I was stressing out. I was sitting, like, at the back of the bar section, literally about to cry. And so I had to go back to my hotel and, like, just sit down by myself for, like, 20 minutes, put my earplugs in when I came back and just, like, stared at the wall so that I could chill out because I was really, really stressed. But as soon as I got in there, as soon as I pressed play, I was like, this is epic. Like, I had so much fun. It was incredible. But the lead-up was horrifying.
2: But, I can
3: relate to that. Almost passed out 6 times beforehand.
2: That's crazy.
4: We played back-to-back too on the main stage and it was so busy. Like,

0: I was just looking at the crowd and I was like, oh no.
1: Yeah, looking at that crowd and just seeing people all the way to the back.
2: Yeah,
1: right. Insane. I was like, what am I doing? What have I gotten myself into?
0: Yeah, I'm like, oh but no, I'm going to mess up.
3: How was it after you press play?
1: Oh, worth it. I had to take a moment before I press play.
0: She fell off the stage.
1: Stop it. Don't expose me like that.
4: No. You spill that tea, please.
0: you couldn't really see it, but we only had like a really little platform to stand on behind the decks. And she hit the whip and she fell off the stage in her first song.
1: It was a part of the song, okay? It was an iconic meme a few years back and I just had to do it.
3: Oh, look, it was part of the routine. Nobody saw it, it was part of the routine. So
1: just 200 people saw, that's fine.
3: And where was it? Where did you guys actually play for your first?
0: Friends Consort in Brisbane.
1: Yeah.
4: That's a good venue.
1: Yeah, right? Really good venue.
0: They set up 8 stages too, which when I was in there, I was like, where are they going to put 8 stages? But they had like a stage like in the car park fully set up outside. There was like some down in Bunker, which is like where Greaser is.
4: Mm-hmm.
0: And then we played like in that outdoor area where like the main DJs normally play there with the bar outside.
4: Yeah.
0: So yeah, it was a huge space with lots of people, but yeah,
1: a lot of people.
0: Great fun. Great fun once we got over the nerves, for sure.
4: I'm just looking at the website for your shot. This competition seems too good to be true because they insist on beginners.
0: Yeah.
4: And it says on the front page, your DJ journey starts here. No experience, no equipment, no barriers.
0: Yep.
4: That's unbelievable. This is what is this, brought to you by McDonald's or something?
0: Well, it's like JBL, Red Bull.
4: Oh, there it is.
0: Alpha Theta.
1: Answered by the best.
4: Yes, yes.
0: Wait, I'm forgetting one. Oh, no.
1: Alpha.
0: Yeah, no, I said that one. And then JBL, Red Bull, Smirnoff as well.
3: Was Fireball one of them?
0: No. No.
1: That was last year.
3: Oh, okay.
1: Yeah.
3: Fair enough, then.
1: But it's okay. We did earn ourselves a few Smirnoff drinks.
0: Yeah. Yeah, you got some free Smirnoff shots at, like, a couple of the meetings.
3: Before or after the set?
0: I didn't drink at all before the set, so...
4: Good call.
1: Yeah, we were both sober before our set. Tried to drink after. Didn't happen.
0: Yeah. Just I had, like, drunk. 2 drinks after, and then I was like, I'm just too busy running around. I did 2 marathons worth of steps that weekend. I did 97,000 steps because I was running between stages trying to see all my friends. And no matter how hard I tried on the second day, I could not get drunk because I had done so much exercise that I just burnt off any like drinking that I'd done throughout the day.
1: I don't know where Tess went because I did 60,000 and I was pretty much following her around. So
0: I just be jumping around. Like,
3: one of your guys' watches is counting but more than the other.
4: Or someone takes smaller steps.
1: Our next competition.
0: Well, I'm taller, so I should theoretically take like bigger steps, but I also be dancing around when I'm DJing. Like, I don't stop moving. I'm like bopping and grooving the whole time, so I'd just be stepping.
3: They just didn't count when Amber fell off the stage.
4: you lose steps for that.
3: Yeah. That's what happened.
1: Guys.
0: Minus 10.
3: Well, look, so Amber, look, I reached out to both of you guys individually to get you on the show, and then you guys asked me if you could do the interview together because you met there. What was that like? Tell us what it was like meeting each other there, going through the whole experience together.
1: Well, our first meeting, who was it? One of our mates, I'd met him earlier on in the night and he stressed to me that Tess had come from the Gold Coast and she was running late. I had no idea who this girl was. Rocked up and here we are. We're now best friends.
0: Yeah.
4: Love.
1: Clicked instantly.
0: It was actually really cute. There was like a group of about 6 of us, which from the start became friends. And we would like go to Soundbox together and like book the booths and practice and like seeing everyone like from that first Soundbox session to when they performed was so crazy because all of us were like really not good when we first started. Soundbox sections, we were just doing whatever, but like everyone's performance was so good. I was like, how? Like, because a few of the people, I hadn't seen them play like since those first few Soundbox sessions, and then when I was watching them perform, I was like, what the heck? Where did that come from? I was like, that was so good.
4: I love that. And you need that safe space to play because if you're afraid to fail, you're never going to improve.
0: Yeah, exactly. And I feel like we had like a really good support group of like, really supportive friends that were like wanting to help each other and give each other tips and stuff like that. So it was really nice.
3: I feel like that's nice as well because you can obviously like talk about it to your mates from outside of this competition, but they don't get it as much. And then when you like, you lean on each other.
0: Yeah. I made so many friends through like the Your Shot competition. I feel like the majority of the friends that I have now, I met like 6 weeks ago, which is crazy, you know?
1: Yeah, no, I've definitely made some really, really good friends. People I'll probably stay friends with for years to come.
0: Yeah.
4: And what was it like competing against each other?
1: Honestly, I wasn't even worried. I was just happy that we were on the same lineup and we just got to walk off and
4: love that.
1: Hug each other.
4: Love that.
0: Like
1: I was more so rooting for her, to be fair. I was like, you've got this in the bag, she's gonna win.
0: Honestly, like I said this multiple times on my socials, like leading up to the event, I did not care about winning.
1: Yeah.
0: I felt like really throughout the whole process, I'd gotten everything I wanted to get out of the competition because like I got to learn, I got to meet new people. I was like loving DJing. Like I was so passionate about it. I just wanted to play a set that I was proud of, which I did. It was epic. And so I didn't care about the whole competition part of it. Like I feel like our whole group was so just supportive of each other and it was so nice to just see my friends like cheering me on at the front.
1: And that's what I loved about our group. None of us cared about winning. We were just there to make new friends and to learn how to DJ because it's what we're passionate about. And I've made so many friends through it. You know, I just wanted people I was able to go to events with and share this passion with.
0: Yeah.
4: Okay. We're going to introduce you to some really cool DJs. Yeah.
1: Excited, don't worry about guys.
4: Yeah. Well, don't worry. I'll give you the hookup. Yeah, absolutely. But as you were saying, when you get to the final, or if you're lucky enough to get to the final, and then if all you're worried about is winning, you've already kind of lost.
1: Exactly.
0: Yeah.
4: So what a win that you were looking at it like that, because not everyone does.
0: Yeah.
4: So I say well done.
0: No, I just feel like it was...
3: for being so supportive of each other as well.
0: Yeah.
3: You know what I mean? Like in a competition, it's hard and you can lose sight of that.
0: Yeah.
3: And then you guys have gotten so close and you got to play back-to-back.
0: Yeah.
3: Exactly. With each other.
4: Oh,
0: on the same stage, main stage, I was 7:15, she was 7:45.
4: Yes.
0: So it was so nice. Like, we got to give each other a little hug, like, in between our sets as she was walking on, I was walking off, and that was just, like, so special.
1: Honestly, that hug saved me, though. Like, that was just the final thing that I needed before I hopped on that stage.
0: Yeah, it was a really special moment.
1: Yeah, I'm just so glad me and Tess have walked away and we're still really, really good friends.
4: Yes! We love this. Okay, excellent. Now, let's dive back into some music. I'm going to try and keep this show on track tonight, squeezing in so many interviews, I tell you. Okay, so, look, are you aware of the DJ Trixie Mattel?
0: Yes.
4: Okay, cool.
0: Iconic.
4: Yes, very much so. So we've got two tracks from Trixie right now. The remix of Hella Good by No Doubt, featuring Bonnie McKee, plus the Jennifer Lopez track just released. Imagine Jennifer Lopez reaches out and asks you to do a remix.
0: Oh, my God.
4: And then she goes, hey, can I come on your YouTube channel? And Trixie goes, no.
1: Goodness.
0: Honestly, iconic.
3: Could you imagine?
4: Oh, my word. Well, this is her version of Play on the Sobe Party Mix, and we'll be right back with these fantastic human beings.
2: Now, Mr. DJ.

0: Yes, Boone, all I want on the So Bay Party Mix is I choke on the first word. It's always a great sign. Yes, Boone is part of the Spilt Milk Tour with Ray, Lewis Capaldi. Go and check out where you can, I think the DMAs are in the lineup as well for Spilt Milk. So go and check that out. Who's that?
1: Ray.
0: Yes.
1: Only playing at Spilt Milk.
0: Yes.
1: Same for Lewis Capaldi, I believe. Speaking of festivals, do you guys have a dream venue you would love to play at? Doesn't have to be a festival. Could be like, I don't know, retros in the valley, I don't know.
2: Well, my dream venue to play at was Nexus, either in Brisbane or Nexus Tempo in Gold Coast. And I'm playing there.
1: Oh my gosh.
2: On the 21st of August, I'll be at Spice in Brisbane. It'll be my first big gig and I'm really, really nervous. So if anyone's listening and wants to come along, and likes hard techno, it'll be a great time.
1: That's awesome. Congrats, though.
2: Thank you.
1: Amber?
3: I would love to play at Electric Forest. They do a lot of dubstep, techno, EDM. It just looks insane. I've seen so many of my favourite artists play there. I'm like, take me there right now. But it's a long way. I've got to work for that one.
2: I thought Nexus was my goal in like the next year, and then I got a message from them saying, send me an hour mix, and I was like, oh. I couldn't even play it cool either. I was like, oh my goodness, this is so crazy. I was like replying. I was like, I don't even know what to say. Like, I was freaking out.
3: She was
2: like
3: running around going, I don't know what to do.
2: I literally had to do a lap of the block. I was like freaking out. I couldn't believe it was happening.
0: Sometimes I just have to say to people, look, I'm just going to go now. Thank you so much for this opportunity. I just have to go scream into a pillow.
2: Yeah.
0: I'll be right back. Thank
2: you. Lucky it was over messages, so I could just reply. Yeah. But I wasn't like, oh, thank you. I was just like, oh, my goodness, I can't believe this is real. Like,
3: she was sending multiple messages going, oh, my God, like, I can't believe you just replied to me.
1: That's so funny and very refreshing because hearing DJ say, oh, like, my dream venue is just not Tomorrowland. I feel like everybody's just like, Tomorrowland.
2: Oh, like the big, big goal, I'd love to play DEF CON in the Netherlands, but obviously that's like top. 10 years away, maybe.
1: It's fair.
3: Give us a few years.
2: Yeah.
1: And what would you guys say to people who are listening right now and are thinking about, you know, maybe doing DJing or maybe wanting to do your shop?
3: Do it.
2: Yeah.
3: 100% do it. You make so many friends. You learn so much. And it's honestly, that was the best 6 weeks of my life.
2: I've literally told like all my friends, like even if you don't stick with DJing, like even if you don't decide that you love it, I still think like it's such a good opportunity. Like it's really something that you don't really get anywhere else. Like you get to learn how to DJ. You get to meet so many amazing people who, like, love music like you do, which is really, really cool. And, like, you'll most likely meet, like, some really great friends that you're going to keep for life as well. And you might find a passion that you love and that you want to do forever and can make money out of, which is what I did because I really, really do love it so much. So
1: And you don't know until you try, I guess.
2: Yeah, exactly. And if you love music, you know, I feel like you'll enjoy it.
0: And there's also so many types of DJing and styles and all of that stuff, and you just mentioned hard techno and EDM. So does One Shot specialise in hard techno and EDM, Amber?
3: So Your Shot, you can play any kind of genre you want.
0: Okay.
2: Yeah. It's any genre.
3: Yeah, any genre.
0: You two just go hard.
3: Well, I prefer playing dubstep. Tess more leans to techno.
2: Hard tech
3: style. Yeah, but, I mean, we're both open format, so we're open to playing any genre.
2: Yeah.
3: Yeah, love to change it up.
2: I play Soho Broadbeach, like, every Saturday, and there I mostly play house music, but in the last hour I'll normally switch it up a little bit, play some dubstep, play some, like, a little bit harder stuff, and
0: put
2: the people
0: stank
2: love
0: on
2: it.
0: Yeah, absolutely.
2: Yeah, I'm like, the people hard. Yearn for harder music, you know, it's not my fault.
1: And how's life been since? You've talked about you've got gigs and everything. How's life been since?
2: Yeah, really, really cool. It's been super different because obviously I work a 9-to-5. So before your shot, I was really just like work, sleep. And now I feel like even though I am doing like a second job, really, it doesn't feel like that. Like I'm doing it for the love of the game, you know? Like yeah. I just enjoy it. It just feels like I'm having so much fun.
0: Sounds
2: plus
0: like radio.
2: I get paid. Yeah. So it's
1: you know what,
2: brilliant.
1: Tony? What? These guys are pretty good behind a mic.
0: They are. They
2: I are. Talk on the phones all day at work, so I better be good.
0: Get out!
1: future spot on Neon Knights, maybe. Guess.
0: Send a mix.
1: Guest co-host appearance, maybe. Mm-hmm. All right, we're gonna like liven it up a bit. Just like chill out. On Neon Knights, I play a little game called Is It That Deep? Because I always think it's not that deep, we're on a floating rock. You know?
2: Yeah.
1: So I'm going to throw you guys some it's not that deep situations.
2: Okay.
1: And you got to tell me if it's deep or not. Okay, is it that deep if you're about to play a song and then the DJ before you just plays that song, does the biggest drop?
3: Oh my God, that's the worst.
2: I think it's not that deep. However, if I have a better mix of it, because this happened to me last night at my penthouse gig, my friend played a song that I was like, oh, I have the most banger mix of this song that's so much better than yours, and now I can't play it. But I feel like in general, not that deep. But if it's like a remix that I'm really passionate about, then yeah, it is that deep.
1: Fair.
3: Okay. I think if you're playing at a venue and the DJ before you plays that mix, it's bad. I'm going to say it's deep.
0: It's deep.
1: Okay, cool. A DJ just pressing play and pretending to turn the knobs. Like, they've just pre-recorded their set.
2: Amber's passionate about this one.
3: This is a touchy subject for me, guys.
0: Preach it.
3: This is a touchy
0: Sing
3: subject.
0: Sing it on the mountain, sister. Yes.
3: I can't stand it. I will call everyone out. Tess has witnessed me pull it out. Don't pretend to touch the knobs if you're not going
2: to
3: do anything.
2: You didn't even do anything to our friend the other day.
3: I was like, stop touching the knobs. You're not even turning them. I was like, what are you doing?
0: Ooh.
3: What are you doing?
0: Ooh.
3: Guys, I just can't.
0: No,
2: I don't think it's that deep because I am a kind of like knob toucher.
3: But you twist those knobs.
2: No, but not every time. But sometimes I just like, because like I got into this thing where I started like just shaking my hand to the beat, which looked really weird, and so then I just like started like tapping on the decks, and so just then people think I'm like pressing but like pretending to press buttons, but I'm normally just keeping the beat. So I don't think it's that deep. I know that Amber definitely does think it's that deep.
3: I feel like all of these questions are gonna like end in me just saying it's deep, guys.
0: Okay, well, Amber, because you're so passionate about it.
3: Yes.
0: I need to tell you.
3: Oh, God, what?
0: No, I know of some big international touring. I wouldn't actually say DJing's their main forte.
2: The tea's coming.
0: Some of them come over here, get flown over here. They have an hour set, they press play, and then they mime DJing for an hour. And shout out to all the desperate housewives who are actually cashing in on your money right now. Because that's who they are. Sorry, I don't know.
1: Shade rattle.
0: Oh, I didn't load the shade rattle. Also, is it shade if it's just a fact?
2: Yeah.
0: But yeah, I heard about that and I went, people paid good money to go and see that show.
3: Yeah,
2: and that's diabolical because I had comments on my Instagram, like when I was posting my DJing content, being like, you're a fake DJ, like you probably have the sync button on. I'm like, I've never touched the sync button in my whole life. Let the record show. And yeah, so I don't like the fake DJing allegations. So the people that do that make us all look bad.
0: Yeah.
3: Exactly.
1: Fair enough.
0: So it's deep.
1: So it's deep. What about song requests or a mate asking for a shout out mid set?
3: Actually, you know what? I'm gonna change my mind. That one isn't that deep.
2: For me personally, it is that deep.
3: For her, yeah. For her, yeah.
2: I was playing like the best set ever the other night, and this dude I was playing dubstep at the time, right? Mm. This dude comes up and says, "Oh, can you play some Drake?" And I'm like, yeah, Drake would mix really well with what I'm playing right now. And second of all, I'm recording right now for my SoundCloud, so no, I can't. And he goes, oh, you played like a Drake mix before. And I'm like, yeah, so I've already played it. And he's like, you can play it again. I'm like, no. You actually just can't play the same song over and over. I feel like it's not going to be enjoyable.
3: She then proceeded to get a Rihanna request.
2: Yeah, which I actually did because I did have some really good Rihanna remixes
3: She was on my USB.
2: I was like, okay. Like, requests that kind of fit the vibe and that a music that I like and that I have on my USB, I will normally try and do. But requests that are, like, so random. Like, people will come up to me and be like, oh, you know that song that goes, like, na, na, na, na, na, na, na. And I'm like, dude, come on. I'm like, at least give me the title. Like, what am I going to do with that? Like, I can't play that song that goes, no, no, no. I don't know what you're talking about. And also, I'm trying to mix right now. Please leave me alone.
3: Every day, we're listening to hundreds of songs going, should we download this? Should I not? What will this work with?
2: Yeah.
3: So it's like we're listening to so many songs. We can't have every single song on our USB. We've got to curate our USBs to fit our sets and what we love playing.
1: I think that's like the same with us. Like we have, because we produce the shows ourselves, like we choose all the music for it. People just think, oh, can you just like chuck this song in last minute? It's like,
2: you're like, no, it's not actually that easy. Like, it's not just like Spotify and my phone and all that.
1: I'm not just like syncing my phone up.
2: Like, I can't just look it up, you know. I have to have the song already downloaded.
0: Okay, well, let's throw back into some music now because I'm going to play you some Paul Mack, who was a really big Australian DJ in, like, probably the year you were born. I don't want to ask you. I don't want to ask when people were born. But, made some huge tunes. And so this is the Just the Thing with Peter Morris on the Sobey Party Mix.

0: Eric Prince, Call on Me, and I hope you had your Lycra ready. Well, that music video, come on. Have you seen the music? No, that's right. That's right. That's okay. Thoughts and prayers, Ruby. Now,
1: you say that way too often on this show.
0: I know, because I'm empty. So, I want to let everybody know, Amber, what is your DJ handle? Instagram handle? Where can people find you online?
2: Yes. So my socials are Amber J Stoker, and then if you want to follow my SoundCloud, it's just Amber J.
0: Awesome. And Tessie Baby.
3: It's Tessie Baby on all platforms. It's Tessie Baby. It's where I post all my gigs, everything upcoming. But play at Soho every Saturday. Obviously playing Nexus on the 21st of August if anyone wants to come along.
1: Tony, I think we've got some gigs we got to go to.
0: There's always gigs to go to, babe. This is the beauty about sitting behind the microphone. There is always a gig to go to.
2: I think you guys have to come to Tessa's gig.
3: Yeah.
0: Nexus.
3: Yeah.
0: Okay.
3: It's going to be a crazy one.
2: August 21st, guys.
3: Of August. It's a Friday night.
0: 21st. Oh, yeah. Great. Excellent. I do Saturday morning radio. This will go great.
1: I can change my flight back from Melbourne 100%.
2: Hey, you guys got to get your rave boots on. Come on.
3: Yeah.
0: Oh, I just bought some rave boots. They're 5-inch heel.
2: Oh, slay.
3: Oh, that's perfect.
0: Thank you. They're knee highs.
3: Oh, I love that.
0: Yes. is there any other gigs that you want to plug that's coming up on the calendar?
2: I don't have anything currently, but I'm about to send in a few mixes to a few events, so we'll see what happens. But I'll be plugging that all over my socials.
0: Great.
1: Perfect. We'll plug that on Neon Nights and this show for you as well. Also, you guys, do you have any shout-outs?
3: Well, I wanted to shout out my boyfriend who's listening along, who didn't like the comment about knob touching on the decks, which is obviously not what I meant.
2: Tess is a professional knob twister.
3: No. Okay. All I was saying is I like to touch the decks to keep the beat, and he took it the wrong way, and I just want to say, you know that's not what I meant, and please stop texting me about it, because I'm seeing your text come through while I'm trying to talk on the radio, and it's about really
0: if you send another text, I'm taking the phone and I will reply to you. and that will be interesting. Yeah. No, more of a promise.
2: But first, does he have anything to say, or will he stay silent?
3: No. Ooh.
2: Stay tuned, guys.
3: Nothing's come through just yet, but
1: shout out Tessa's boyfriend, everybody.
3: Yeah. Shout out Caleb. Thanks for listening along. Thanks for supporting. But
2: she does love you.
3: I do love him.
0: Oh, that's sweet. Now, Amber, any shout outs?
2: No,
0: that's okay.
2: Shout out to Tess, actually.
3: Oh, what the heck?
0: Look love at you. You two so cute. Being adorable. My goodness, and now, Amber, you're from the Gold Coast?
2: I'm from Brisbane.
0: Yes, but you're based in Gold Coast now or something?
2: No, I still live here.
3: That's me.
0: Okay, so sorry. That was my dyslexia working in real time. So you're Redlands-based, you're Gold Coast-based, but you're both from here.
3: Yeah, yes. I grew up in Redlands, went to Sheldon. Shout out, Sheldon.
0: look, I like original sentences on this program. I've never heard anyone do a shout out to Sheldon before.
1: Shout out college, get a shout out. Just point blank.
2: No. Yeah. Shout out to me in Ruby School, Cleveland District.
0: Yes.
2: Oh,
1: yes, up the Cleveland High.
2: Yeah, love it. Jail time.
1: Oh, yeah, okay. me and Amber went to school together.
2: Yeah.
3: My boyfriend did reply, and he said the knob comment was funny, and he said that you can call him anytime.
1: I don't think he's realised what he's just done.
0: Drop the link, sis. Show me the picture. Okay. I want to really thank you both for making the effort to come in here tonight.
3: It's a pleasure.
0: We love celebrating local talent. And it's just a thrill to have you both here, and especially to celebrate female DJs.
3: Yeah, absolutely. We need more females behind the decks. Mm-hmm. Don't want to see the men behind the decks anymore. The girls are taking over.
2: We know what's up.
3: The women are taking over. Better music taste, honestly.
0: Look, someone should write a song about it, but sisters are doing it for themselves.
3: Yeah. You know? Facts.
0: Yeah. Facts. Facts. Okay. Well, again, thank you so much. We're going to dive into our next Drag Race exit interview.
3: Oh, love that.
0: I know. We're firing up the satellite tonight. We're celebrating local, and we've got interviews from the North Island of New Zealand and Atlanta, Georgia.
3: Oh, goodness. It's all going on.
0: It's, yeah. It's,
3: wow.
0: Look, it's Drag Race time of year. It's a busy time for this program. So thank you again. Please follow them on the socials.
3: You.
0: And please welcome the wonderful Nikita Iman and myself. As we celebrate drag excellence on Down Under vs. the World, the tough part of the season is eliminations and watching talented queens leave the stage that have so much still to offer. But in this case, it's very delicious to watch her walk away. 685 to the world, it's Nikita Iman.
4: Tala for lover, everyone.
0: How are you, Diva? How's everything today?
4: I'm good, thank you. I'm back in New Zealand, so it's really, really nice. I'm really, really happy to be with my girls and be with my community.
0: Are you based back in New Zealand now, or are you still Sydney-based?
4: Yeah, I'm still Sydney-based. I just came for a... we have a couple shows on this week, so it was a good excuse to come home, and then obviously we get to sit down and watch a show together with my girls, so I'm really happy about that.
0: I know there was so much glorious Samoan pride in your package for season four. Yeah. I do want to ask, of the looks that we didn't get to see this season, was there a Samoan designs or...
4: Only my makeover package, to be honest, because obviously, oh no, wow. Wait, no, you wouldn't know the theme. Okay, no, I'm not going to tell you the theme.
0: No, don't tell me the theme. I don't want to get anyone in trouble.
4: The theme was very targeted towards that. And so I was like, well, it makes sense that I, you know, would pull from that. But going into this season, I really wanted to not necessarily step away from, you know, bringing inspiration from my Samoan heritage, but kind of showing more of my performing arts, creative art side. Here in New Zealand, we do a lot of activations, the kind of contemporary stuff with my house. And so I was really excited that when I got the list of themes, I sat down, okay, well, obviously everyone's expecting Nikita to walk in with some flowers and shells and stuff. And so I was really excited to sit down and kind of come up with different concepts and something a little bit different. So, yeah, out of my whole package, only one is kind of Samoan inspired. If you think about it, we obviously the first episode was a design challenge, and then Kylie Minogue, and then this episode was kind of the first time that I was able to wear something that showcased my elevation and kind of my drag. The rest of my package I made myself, and so I really sat down and kind of looked at the themes that they gave and kind of thought to myself, okay, well, what's a different concept that people wouldn't really think about, or what have we not seen on the show? And so it's a shame that I won't be able to showcase it on the show, but I'm excited to share it on my platforms.
0: And that's still the glorious part of about it now, is that the photo shoots and everything that comes out of the Eliminated Queen's looks.
4: Man. Oh my God, honestly, the photo shoots is just as much effort as going and filming. Having to get these studios and then get everybody together and then align. Oh my God, honestly, it's just so stressful.
0: It must be so much work. Like, how long did you actually have to prepare for this season?
4: We had 3 weeks, the same as last time.
0: Right.
4: I mean, 3 weeks is just not a long time to be able to, like, because my... With my drag and with my designs, I like to sit on it for a little bit, workshop it. And you can't necessarily do that with, you know, a 3 weeks timeline. Like, you had to brainstorm your concept and then finalize it then and there, and then start ordering material and then start planning out how you're going to do it. In the 3 weeks that we got given, I was also working. And so I wasn't able to get off time off for leave until the last week and a half. So I made all my package in that last little week and a half, which was crazy.
0: That is insanity. I've spoken to other queens about you, and basically she must carry a sewing machine everywhere. Like, must just be ready to whip out a dress at any moment.
4: I know. I don't even know why. Like, I don't know why I have this mentality of, okay, new function, new outfit. And I'm just like, babe, just wear something you already have. And my mother keeps on saying, you have so many fab outfits at home. And I'm just like, where? Show me.
0: Well, I can remember to the finale, you were a little bit late because you were...
4: Oh, yes. Yes, last
0: beautiful,
4: year.
0: Beautiful, bronzed silk.
4: And then I never wore it again.
0: Oh.
4: It's Nikita. Literally just... And then I never wore it again. It's literally at the bottom of my storage. That's the thing. I make these designs and then I just wear it once. And even if I don't even get a photo, and I'm like, okay, well, next one.
0: Were you expecting Kylie Minogue to just drop out of the ceiling at any point in that episode?
4: I thought she was going to judge. Like, I thought it made at least sense for her to be there. And I'd never met her, so I was like, oh my gosh, that would be so amazing. But, you know, unfortunately, like, they couldn't afford that budget.
0: Look, you are a very young person, and people have been auditioning for this show for years and years and years. Mm-hmm. And babe, you've done it twice.
4: I know, right? That is crazy to me. I was really, really, like, nervous watching, you know, leading up to the season, but I kind of sat down with myself and was like, you know, who gets the opportunity to sit down and watch themselves on a project that, you know, they did? And I'm just so proud of myself. I'm so proud of my younger self, you know, watching me laugh and struggle and cry on TV and like, but every time that it kind of panned to me, I was smiling, I was happy, I was really grateful to be there. So I just, even, you know, sitting down and cringing at myself is such a special moment because I'm on the show and it's something that I've dreamed about, you know, to do when I first heard about it, and I got asked to do it twice. So there is, yeah, I'm just so happy with the progress and kind of being a part of such an iconic season. You come on, like, it's so crazy.
0: You're in there for the second time alongside Nicole Page Brooks, who's in there for the third time, but it's taken her 16 years to do that. Mm. So flash forward 16 years, you're doing it for the third time.
4: Absolutely, babes.
0: I'm Down Under Versus the World, season 7.
4: Well, I really do hope that this pushes, you know, Drag Race Down Under. I really do hope that they release another season. I'm really happy that this is pushed down under more internationally. And I really do hope that they kind of stay on this momentum and, you know, really produce another fab season.
0: This year, when we're doing exit interviews, we're also using it for the Sobe Party Mix radio program.
4: Ooh.
0: So I want to know, what song would you like played after this interview?
4: Oh my gosh. Can you play Run to You by Whitney?
0: Yes.
4: Beautiful.
0: If that's what you want, babe, absolutely. I'm going to run to you. Absolutely. We can't afford that song, so I'm going to cut that out. But, Nikita, I am so thrilled that you are part of this season, so thrilled that you are part of what we are putting forward to the world in terms of Australasian and Down Under drag. You are chef's kiss. Well done.
4: Thank you, my love. Thank you so much. I've always really appreciate the love and support from you and everyone there in Brisbane. So thank you so much.
0: And look, hopefully we'll see you up here on a stage very shortly. And
4: yes, absolutely. My sisters just moved over, so I actually do need to come and see them.
0: Okay, excellent. Well, you'll be seeing Nikita very shortly on a Brisbane stage, but this is Run to You by Whitney Houston. Thank you so much, Nikita. I love you.
4: Thank you, my love.

0: Wow. Alaska. The clean version with Born to Try by Delta Goodrum. Before that on the Sobe Party Mix.
1: Mm-hmm. Oh, you are rusty tonight. I love it. I love it.
0: I need to do some like vocal ma.
1: Mm. Yes. They're normally done before the show.
0: Hey, the fact that I even remembered that is
1: true,
0: a win.
1: True. Hey, I just want to say a huge thank you to DJ Amber J and DJ It's Tessie Baby.
0: Yeah.
1: What lovely human beings.
0: Oh, and first time behind the mic, first time on radio. Like I said to them when we went on air, welcome back any time. And the fact that we've just had two female local DJs, both grown up in the Redlands and so passionate about what they do. And again, they went into this competition and they didn't care about winning.
1: Mm.
0: They just wanted to go there for the experience. How often do you like...
1: Not often.
0: How often do you meet people
1: mm-mm, not
0: like
1: often
0: that? You know what I mean?
1: At all. Yeah. So... I'd say well done.
0: Well done. Mm. Shout out to Amber J and It's Tessie Baby. Please go follow them. Go support them.
1: It costs you nothing.
0: It costs you nothing. It is free.
1: Mm-hmm.
0: I will tag them on socials.
1: Awesome. Now, I want to let you know that coming up, we have music from Tate McRae, Irene Cara, and Rogue Traders. And our six-pack is half an hour away. But we did announce this last week.
0: Yes.
1: But my microphone was playing up, so I don't know how clear it was.
0: Love that.
1: So I, just in case anyone missed it last week, Bay FM is a non-for-profit.
0: No.
1: We volunteer our time behind the microphone every time we step behind the microphone.
0: Yeah.
1: And we are doing a fundraiser. We do several... per year.
0: Yeah.
1: The one coming up is exclusively for Bay FM, and the wonderful Marie came up with this idea of doing a drag extravaganza. So
0: yes.
1: I know this is going to be on October 7th, 17th from 3 till 6 p.m. So it's a nice early evening.
0: Who doesn't love a bit of day fun? Daytime fun.
1: Exactly. Yeah. And so we are going to have some serious drag divas in the form of Ladybird being on the show, Asphyxia being on the show. Asphyxia is going to do a round of drag bingo.
0: Nice.
1: We've also got Roxanne Redacted.
0: Yep, been on the show.
1: Been on the show. And then we're going to have some DJ sets from the wonderful Richie Lestrange.
0: Yes.
1: Part of the show.
0: Yes.
1: We're going to have a sideshow act from Frenchie Darling.
0: Part of the show.
1: Exactly. We're also going to have two of the best live singing drag performers in Brisbane.
0: Right.
1: We're going to have Gia Von Shi, who is going to be on the show very shortly,
0: yep.
1: And Jemay Displays, who has been on the show a few times.
0: Yeah.
1: Both incredible singers. So we're going to have like an abridged version of the show that they did at the Melt Festival this year, which is Harmony in Heels.
0: Ooh.
1: They're going to do some Disney numbers. They're going to do like some really cool stuff.
0: Honestly, fun for everyone, fun for all ages. Come down. You do not want to miss this.
1: Yes, fun for all ages, but this is an over 18 gig because there is a bar involved.
0: You said Disney and I was like, oh, all ages.
1: Yeah, but still, they'll whip out a couple of Disney numbers, not a problem, because who doesn't like a drag queen singing Poor Unfortunate Souls from The Little Mermaid?
0: I don't know that one.
1: Exactly. So, yes, this is an over 18 event, but... and I'll be the MC.
0: Awesome.
1: Mandy will be doing a round of trivia as well
0: cool.
1: for anyone who goes along to our normal trivia nights that we raise money for. So if you want a book... It is bayfm.org.au, and you can book there. And there's also a donation section of our website that if you can't make it but you want to help out, please feel free to donate to Bay FM. That'd be lovely because sometimes we just need new light bulbs in the panel.
0: Yeah, and sometimes we just need the microphones to work properly.
1: Yeah. Look. Shade rattle. Oh, I'm gonna cue that up eventually.
0: Yeah.
1: So yes, that is. I'm so thrilled and so proud of Bay FM for just going. No, we're gonna do this. We're going
0: and
1: to be inclusive.
0: Getting behind the community.
1: Yeah, and it's sponsored by our lovely friend Rebecca Young. the local member, and Alt Events, Mara Maraschino and the Alt Boys, they're going to come along and sort of bring a couple of burlesque ladies to wave some big fans around as everyone walks in. And, yeah, I'm really, really thrilled that...
0: I'm so stoked for this event, honestly. I feel like it's been a long time coming, and the fact that you're finally getting this moment...
1: I know.
0: And like, you go.
1: Well, I said to them, look, it's a fundraiser. I get it. If we don't sell enough tickets, we're going to have to pivot and do a trivia night real quick.
0: Yeah.
1: And everyone went, no, we're going to sell tickets to this.
0: Yeah.
1: Like, and I'm so touched that... They want to do this.
0: Oh, 100%. And me and the group chat will be there.
1: Okay, cool.
0: Yeah, come down to meet the group chat, guys.
1: Oh, my goodness. That'll be great.
0: That'll be a fun time.
1: Okay, I'm keen on this. And while we're in the drag mood,
0: yes.
1: This is Trixie Mattel covering Cheap Trick with I Want You to Want Me.
0: Not the Jason Derulo one.
1: No, babe. Okay. No. You're on the So Bae Party Mix.

0: Don't forget to wear your sweaters over one shoulder when listening to that song with leg warmers, because that's the Flashdance. What a feeling with Irene Cara. Do you know anything about the movie Flashdance?
1: No.
0: Great. Okay.
1: I know the song, though.
0: Well, yes. One would hope. We just heard it.
1: You're funny.
0: Now, coming up in our six-pack, we've got some Ariana Grande, Kelly Holiday, Paula Abdul. We're going to talk about the Red Hot Summer Tour as well coming up. But Friday nights, Ruby.
1: Yes, hello.
0: Neon Nights from 9
1: until
0: till 11.
1: p.m. Mm-hmm. Every Friday night. Pre-drink vibe, not even that. Just if you want to let loose to kick the weekend off, tune in.
0: Mm-hmm.
1: We've got, what have we got? Sing-along anthems, club classics, just things that want to get you, sorry, things that make, songs that make you want to get up and dance the night away. So that's what the show's about.
0: Mm-hmm.
1: It's not very, you know, I feel like that's sort of lost a little bit. And for some reason, my generation doesn't like to go out anymore.
0: It's expensive, babe.
1: It is expensive, but you don't need
0: cost to of living.
1: Because you can just turn on Neon Nights and bring back house parties.
0: Exactly.
1: And not only that, just kick the weekend off. Let's be real. By the time everybody gets to Friday, we're like, what a week.
0: Yep.
1: Turn on the radio.
0: Yeah.
1: And let's get it going.
0: And then I'm the opposite of that, where on Friday nights it's like, okay, we're about to start a big weekend of work. But I still need that good energy on a Friday night.
1: Yeah. And, like, it's not just all, like, doof, doof, doof. You know, you've got your remixes of, like, Whitney Houston or just Whitney Houston. It's, and look, always open to song suggestions.
0: Yes.
1: Like, I think I played a song last week. Oh, sorry, just this Friday, just gone. My mate had sent through about a month ago.
0: Yeah.
1: It was, like, for my second show, and I was, like, kind of forgot about it, and I was like, you know what, actually it'll work. Shout out to Millie for the song suggestion,
0: and now it's in your rotation.
1: Yeah,
0: so it's like, well, if they don't catch it on this play, then they might catch it in 3 weeks time.
1: You know what, I actually fully forgot about a rotation. I try to keep it all funky and fresh every week.
0: You're gonna run out of songs so quickly. So quickly. But look, that being said, did I grab a couple of songs from maybe one of your set lists that you gave me?
1: Really?
0: Call on Me was on before.
1: Oh, my God, yeah. I was going to say that. Like, oh, my God, I played this.
0: Yes.
1: And I can see...
0: I stole it from you. Straight up.
1: And I can see the next song I play. Actually, I do play that one a fair bit.
0: It's a banger of a track. It's a great song.
1: I do play the remix version just because I think it works better in my set.
0: Mm-hmm.
1: But Tate McRae, huge pop star at the moment, so...
0: Massive. Massive. So you think you can pop star? Yes, she does.
1: Yeah.
0: And
1: What was it you said, my generation's with Britney Spears?
0: Oh, yes, very much so, because Britney was very dance-heavy and not sort of watch how amazing I am singing live.
1: No.
0: And Tate, I believe... I haven't been told otherwise, but Tate still sings live, but is also incredibly dance heavy.
1: Yeah, very, very dance heavy.
0: She's got them like Barbie doll triple jointed hip movement thing.
1: And she's got the mic like that clips on the ear, like.
0: Yeah, well, that was notoriously known as the Madonna mic because she was dancing so hard.
1: Yeah.
0: Yeah, and that's what random fact of the evening. Body makeup was invented for Madonna's backup dancers because they were so bruised that MAC Cosmetics invented body makeup
1: for
0: them. That's
1: crazy, just because of how hard they rehearsed.
0: Yeah.
1: That's insane.
0: Yes.
1: But, yeah, Tate is definitely like that, you know, a performance, which I guess when you go to a concert, when you go to a live show, you don't just want somebody sitting there singing behind a mic.
0: Mm.
1: You want a performance.
0: I want
1: you
0: an experience.
1: You want a show. I want an experience.
0: Yes.
1: That's why you should tune into Neon Nights. It's definitely an experience every week.
0: I love that. Well, let's play some songs from the Neon Nights. This is a sports car, Tate McRae, and after it, it's the Pussycat Dolls with Buttons, because those two songs go so well together. But this is the show music mix. They really do.
1: Oh, okay. Oh, sorry. I thought you were being sarcastic.
0: No. I'm stuck in that mode pretty much all the time. Okay. But no, these two songs go really well together. But right now, Vroom, vroom.
1: Turn it up in your sports car with Tate McRae on the Bay FM 100.3.

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1: You're on Bay FM 100.3. I turned the microphone on early. Sneaky.
2: Thank God that song over my singing, though.
1: Oh, dear. Rogue Traders and NXS. And before that, the show music mix of Buttons.
2: Great mix.
1: Oh, yeah, I think it went viral, and then the Pussycat Dolls did, like, the dance challenge for his remix, and, oh, yeah, it's all of that stuff.
2: Woo! All that, just mm-hmm. to have their tour cancelled.
1: What was any of those
2: the
1: words?
2: The tour cancelled.
1: Yes, yes, the American
2: BCG
1: tour.
2: Forever.
1: Not much. we are going to talk about the Red Hot Summer Tour coming up very shortly, but right now it is 6 Pack O'Clock.
2: Yes. But speaking of breaks, are we doing this now or before or after the 6 Pack? Talking about Ari.
1: Oh, no, we can talk about it now. Absolutely, let's talk about it now. because in tonight's 6 Pack, we are going to start off with Ariana Grande music. Yeah. Now, here's the situation. Before we have this big dance-off and get it out of our system for the weekend.
2: I'm annoyed.
1: Okay, Ruby's annoyed. Take it away, sister.
2: So, headlines broke earlier this week. Ariana Grande is touring at the moment. That's not the headline. The headline is Ariana Grande is taking a step back from music, from anything public. And the reason why is absolutely appalling. The reason why, because of all the scrutiny she's gotten over the way she looks.
1: Mm-hmm.
2: And specifically how skinny she is.
1: Yeah.
2: Girl's got an eating disorder. She's unhealthy.
1: Yeah. I've heard so many other radio programs go, I don't want to comment on women's bodies. However.
2: Don't.
1: And then continue to just go, oh, eh. Look, one thing you will never hear me say is anything about someone's body. We've had enough of men talking about women's bodies.
2: We don't need women talking about women's bodies.
1: If she needs a break, let her have a break.
2: Because, oh, and the fact is as well, she's just come back into music. She's just released an album.
1: She's released it.
2: Released an album.
1: She also did the two Wicked movies back to back. Then they released them back to back. And she also released another album when she was promoting those movies.
2: So she's on tour right now for an album she's just released. Now, album she released earlier on in the year. She's on that tour, has cancelled shows. She has just released the Petal album. And everyone's going, oh, my God, Ariana Grande is so annoying. She keeps popping up on her face in a Petal. Yeah, good promotion.
1: Yeah.
2: She's also, in between all that, done press for all of it.
1: Yeah.
2: And mind you, girl's just gotten comfortable coming back into public life. Girl was scarred from the One Love Manchester incident.
1: Oh, yes, yeah. And plus, she's always a practicing vegan. She only eats plant-based food. So she doesn't have and now we're breaking it down and I'm talking about her body. I hate this.
2: No.
1: I hate this.
2: I just think, let a girl live.
1: Let a woman be herself.
2: She's in the spotlight. You guys people once idolized her. And let's bring it back to she releases banging music. She's a great actress. Let that be the main headline. Why isn't that the main headline? She started when she was younger as a kid and is now, she reached the top of the top.
1: Oh, yes.
2: Took a pivot into back into acting, which is what she was good at, but better yet.
1: Kicked that butt.
2: Better yet, pivoted into musicals because she's realized, hey, I'm actually really good at both. She's a triple threat. Yous are just hating because you can't be her. You are threatened by her. And I'm sorry, but I'm annoyed. The fact that we've allowed people to scrutinize somebody back into a probably very depressive hole.
1: Yeah.
2: Force them back out of the spotlight. We should be encouraging people into the spotlight. Within reason.
1: Exactly.
2: But somebody that's as talented as she is, we've now forced her out of the spotlight.
1: And
2: what?
1: I hope she has such a wonderful time off. Yeah.
2: And meanwhile, in all of that, there's some chick that's been impersonating her because she looks similar to her and she's claimed her Her claim to fame is being an Ariana Grande impersonator and used to go around and be like, I'm Ariana Grande. Oh, and what did Ariana do? She messaged her and said, girl, I hope you realize how beautiful you are without my name. Oh. And yet we've forced this girl back out of the spotlight. I'm sorry. I'm very, very annoyed. This is disgraceful. What is this? Oh, society?
1: Look, and it's good to vent the frustrations.
2: But I just think it's disgusting.
1: It's not great. It's really not okay.
2: Especially when we're trying to move forward as a society. And now it's not just men body shaming, degrading women. Women are supposed to be united. We've gone through a lot together with history, and now we're degrading another person.
1: And
2: who's worked her off?
1: Exactly. Like, her schedule alone is a workout. Is a workout. Like, that concert, the training for the concert, the promotion for the concert, the albums, the movies, the promotion for the movies, the other album, the other thing, the other thing, the other thing.
2: And also...
1: Bus, club, another bus.
2: The hustle is real. And the fact as well, let's be real, Ariana Grande's got a social media person.
1: Yeah.
2: And the fact that it's gotten to the point where they can't even manage it, she's also now seeing all the scrutiny online and, again, just having to force.
1: Well,
2: go back
1: again, I hope she has a wonderful time off.
2: Well deserved.
1: To create great art and great music, you've got to go and live a life. 100%. So I say...
2: And you know what? Good on you. You've released a new album. I'm sure it's going to be amazing. And you've gone, you know what? I don't need that tour to promote.
1: Nope. No. So right now we're going to hear Yes And, but I thought this is the best one to start off the six pack because, Ariana Grande's broken free of you.
2: Ariana, I hope you continue to break free in your time off.
1: Yes. Go be fabulous, Diva.
2: Yeah.
1: Absolutely.
2: You better work.
1: You better work. You're on the Sobe Party Mix. This is your cue to dance it out.
2: Turn it up. Start the leg warmers. Ooh.

0: The extended mix of Shake Your Groove Thing by Peaches and Herb, plus a remix by Ricky Lee, Can't Touch It. Kelly Holiday was dancing too. Paula Abdul was Cold Hearted. And Ariana Grande
1: was breaking free.
0: Was breaking free. And salute to you,
1: as
0: sister.
1: As she should.
0: Exactly. Still on the way, that new track from Kylie Minogue and Snow Patrol. We've got Z Machine, Neon Trees. But let's give some shout-outs, shall we? Because this show has been full tilt until now.
1: Yeah, we've had a very jam-packed.
0: Huge night. So I would like to give a shout-out to my mum, Judy.
1: Aww, yes. Shout-out, Mum.
0: Listening on the iHeartRadio app.
1: Oh, bless.
0: She's up to date with the tech. Oh, good on you, Jude. And a Jared over on Stratty as well.
1: Yeah, of course. Mm-hmm. Massive shout out to It's Tessie Baby and Amber J, who we had in studio earlier.
0: Absolutely.
1: Yeah, there was such a fun pair to interview and
0: such passion.
1: Yeah,
0: love that.
1: So chill, so full of energy at the same time. Shout out to them. I think they're still listening. So. Shout out to you guys.
0: Absolutely. And shout out to the boys from OK Diva Podcast.
1: Hey.
0: Because my episode comes out tomorrow. I got a little preview of it today and I thought, can't remember talking about that either. So it's very much an unfiltered moment of my brain.
1: Is that not all the time?
0: Oh, no. It's heavily filtered. I would make truck drivers blush with the things that I say. So the brain filter is on. Yes. But
1: just when I thought it couldn't get any worse.
0: Oh, yes. I spill some tea and all that stuff. So OK Diva Podcast. I don't know what time tomorrow they drop it, but it will be out tomorrow.
1: Perfect.
0: Excellent.
1: I'm excited.
0: Oh, get excited, absolutely. Now, there's a huge tour coming up as well. The Red Hot Summer Tour. Mm. Now, what I love about this is that even well-established, iconic Australian groups, acts, bands still need to band together to put on a huge show.
1: Well, yeah.
0: Well, we don't have...
1: No, we don't have that much in Australia.
0: You know, if... Cold Chisel tours, are they going to sell as many tickets as Taylor Swift? Probs not.
1: No.
0: So this tour has Australian Crawl, Men at Work, Birds of Tokyo, Friends of the Show Vicar and Linda Bull, Eskimo Joe, Boom Crash Opera and Ella Hooper from Killing Heidi.
1: Oh my God.
0: That's a huge show.
1: That's a huge show.
0: Yes. And so it will be coming to Toowoomba.
1: Mm.
0: On Saturday the 17th of October. Are we promoting everything on the 17th of October
1: tonight?
0: Yeah,
1: I feel like that date's come up a couple of times now.
0: There's the Blues Brothers show at RPAC. There's the Drag Extravaganza at Sharks. But there's also this happening in Toowoomba. Now, if you miss Toowoomba, don't worry. The next day, Sunday the 18th, they're going to be at Sandstone Point.
1: Yep.
0: Final tickets are available now.
1: Ooh.
0: So, and then they're going around Australia and then they're coming back to Coolangatta.
1: Okay.
0: On the 1st of November and again, final tickets.
1: Selling out fast.
0: Yeah. And when you're driving that far to Coolangatta, drive an extra 45 and go to Toowoomba.
1: Yeah.
0: Like if that's going to be sold out, if Sandstone Point's going to be sold out.
1: Go to Toowoomba.
0: Accommodation's going to be cheaper in Toowoomba.
1: Yeah, that's true.
0: Yeah.
1: A bit more scenic as well.
0: Oh, lovely.
1: More scenic.
0: So we're going to hear from two of those artists that are going to be on the lineup, Boom Crash Opera and Eskimo Joe. Okay. Now, do you know either of these bands,
1: no.
0: Ruby?
1: And that's okay.
0: Absolutely, that's okay. Both very much iconic Australian band. Probably before your time.
1: I think this show has proven I'm not good with names.
0: But you might know the songs.
1: But I might know the songs.
0: Exactly. So, right now we're going to hear Black Fingernails' Red Wine by Eskimo Joe on the Survey Party Mix.

0: You do an eclectic celebration of the dance. You do Fussy, Fussy, Fussy. You do Martha Graham, Martha Graham, Martha Graham. Or Twyla, Twyla, Twyla. Or Michael Kidd, Michael Kidd, Michael Kidd, Michael Kidd. Or Madonna, Madonna, Madonna. But you keep it all inside.
1: Just great music.

0: Kylie Minogue and Snow Patrol with These Arms and Animals by Neon Trees on the Sobe Party Mix.
1: I love Neon Trees.
0: Yeah.
1: Oh, my word. And I, as soon as it started, you started humming along to yourself. I went, you know this.
0: Yeah.
1: You know this. You know Eskimo Joe.
0: It's nearly made the Neon Nights playlist.
1: Oh, has it?
0: Yeah, but then I was like, I really need to stop putting either song titles that have neon or artists with neon in it, because I'm like, oh, it's kind of becoming an old joke now.
1: No, it's not. No, it's not. You, I guarantee it. If you're still doing the show in 3 years' time, you are going to put one of them in and you'll be like, oh, we're back.
0: Yeah.
1: Yes.
0: But every time I'm like, every time I'm just like, oh, yeah, Bibi Rexha found her new religion in neon lights on Neon Nights.
1: Oh, well, like, well, that works. You found it.
0: Yeah, I found it.
1: Next week.
0: Yes.
1: We're going to have a special show.
0: Yes.
1: Because it's your birthday.
0: Yeah, we are.
1: Yeah, yeah.
0: Oh, I forgot about that.
1: Yeah. Thankfully, Magic Men's coming to town in a few weeks. So let's just see how many we can get in this studio, shall we?
0: Yay!
1: I think that'd be a nice treat.
0: I love birthdays with Tony.
1: Yay! Well, I said last week that when I was talking about the Magic Men show that the Saturday night show that is at Wonderland, we are taking a friend of ours who's up from Melbourne.
0: Yep.
1: I think he's 81. Okay. I said, Lindsay, darling, we'll take you to Magic Men. Have a nap in the afternoon. It starts at 10 p.m. It's a debaucherous time. And he went, darling, yes.
0: Oh, I love it. I'm so here for
1: exactly.
0: It.
1: Exactly. So, yes, because I think they're coming to Alex Hill's don't ask me when, but that's I did okay. See the billboard and I went, ha-ha, that's an excuse to get them in the studio.
0: Yes.
1: Excellent. So we will have a special guest next week. We're going to have fresh music next week. We're going to have the Kylie and Madonna song next week as well. And I'm going to remind you that don't dream it, be it.
0: Yeah.
1: It's what got me behind the microphone and who knows where the hell it's going to take you.
0: Got me here as well.
1: Exactly. Exactly.
0: And just remember, guys, it's not that deep. Oh, I'm sorry, I spit the inside of my mouth as I said that.
1: Oh,
0: it's not that deep.
1: It's not that deep as she strains to speak.
0: With a cut-up mouth.
1: Yeah. So we're going to take you out tonight with Z Machine, Seat at the Table, and a great Brisbane band, the Go-Betweens.
0: Oh.
1: Streets of Your Town. So we will be back, same Bay time,
0: same Bay channel,
1: 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My name's Tony.
0: My name's Ruby.
1: And we will be back next week. Until then, be safe.
0: It's not that deep.
1: And also leave Ariana alone. Bye. Yeah.

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1: Taking a quick check on the current weather outlook for Brisbane's Bayside. Clear skies again today with a cool start heading for a mild top of 15. Humidity is sitting high, so it'll feel a little crisper in the shade. Conditions stay clear and calm through the afternoon with light breezes about. Under clear skies tonight, temperatures ease back to around 11 by late evening. Tomorrow is looking sunny, with a cool low near 11 and a warmer top around 23. Right now in Mount Cotton, it's 15. That's the latest weather update thanks to Totally Workwear, locally owned and operated. 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

start your Monday morning a little bit of Elvis Presley and a hunk of burning love. Good morning and welcome to Sunrise. I'm Rob Weeks. You're on 100.3 Bay FM. It's a public holiday across the Redlands today for the Ekka, so hopefully you've got a chance to slow down and enjoy the day. We've got plenty of great music coming your way, and we're also going to have a look at some Australian music history and a few things happening across our community.

0: Beach Street Boy showed a slightly more mature side with Drowning. Released in 2001, it was a change from some of their early pop hits, but still had the unmistakable Backstreet Boys sound. Now, a quick reminder for Bay FM members, renew your membership now, or you can go into the draw to win a $150 voucher for Elysium Restaurant. 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So make sure your membership is current and you could enjoy a great meal out thanks to the Elysium Restaurant.
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0: Nickelback's Photograph takes us back to 2005 and became one of the band's biggest hits, with that nostalgic look at growing up and memories from the past. 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We'll hear that one straight after the break, right here on 100.3 Bay FM. 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

0: Fauci was a major hit in 1982 and earned her a Grammy for the best female pop vocal performance. And we've got one more piece of Australian music history to finish the show. We're going to head back into 1987 for a song from the Australian pop star who was just beginning what would become an incredible international career. I'll tell you all about that one in just a few moments' time.
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Tom Jones and the Cardigans gave us their version of Burning Down the House, and it's a very different take on the Talking Heads original. Now for one final piece of Australian music history this morning. The single Locomotion by Kylie Minogue was number one on this day in 1987. It was Kylie's debut single and became one of the defining Australian pop hits of the decade. And that's where I'm going to leave you this morning. Thank you for spending part of your public holiday with me here on 100.3 Bay FM. I am Rob Weeks. Bongo is up next for breakfast, so stay with us. Whatever you choose to do today, make it count. Here is Kylie Minogue with Locomotion.

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0: from working for a living. 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Stairway Solutions is a family-owned and operated business that has been operating for 40-plus years, and they are looking for an experienced CNC wood machinist who has a driver's licence and a positive attitude, good communication skills, along with the ability to multitask and show initiative. The role includes heavy lifting and working with heavy machinery, and previous experience with a Morbidelli CNC is a must, and a forklift licence is a bonus. Join a great team with a strong focus on family-life balance. A handyman or maintenance person is required at Cleveland Manor. The position is part-time for 20 hours per week, Monday to Friday, which involves 15 hours of maintenance and 5 hours driving the bus. They are looking for an experienced handyman maintenance person to join their welcoming and friendly team. The role will allow you to utilise your knowledge and skills to make a real difference in the lives of their residents, as this role is integral in ensuring their residents are the centre of everything they do by ensuring exceptional professional, respectful service to those who call our beautiful village home. You will be responsible for maintaining buildings, gardens and grounds, coordinating trades and services, monitoring pest control while following all workplace health and safety standards. Elite restoration team want motivated, reliable people who want to build a rewarding career in a growing industry. 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Some of the responsibilities include water damage restoration, mould cleaning, property damage assessment, installation of drying equipment and removal of damaged materials. And we have a range of current vacancies, and you can see full details for each role on our website at bayfm.org.au. 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
4: Morning, everybody. As we check that flow of traffic inbound Gateway Arterial or wherever you're going around our region, that flow of traffic up and down the Gateway does look really good this morning. No major issues through there. A little bit in both directions, Boundary Road, but gee, it's light conditions early through Linden Road, Mount Cotton Road. We know that section's going to build. The back of Capella Bar looks fairly light as well. Old Cleveland Road, Moreton Bay Road, and that run through at this stage through Chandler pretty good. It's just at the merges both at Wynnum Road and Old Cleveland where it gets a little busier for now, and that flow of traffic in through Manly Road, Wynnum Road, fine. The lights at further on towards Cannon Hill, a little bit slower at Creek Road, but that's fairly typical if you're Wynnum Road heading inbound as well. With everything you need, live local, shop local at Victoria Point Shopping Centre, station sponsor. 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

Jackson Brown on Bay FM. And I'm alive. I certainly am. And a good morning to the Bay Brekkie program on this public holiday. That's for those in the Redlands for show day. I'll give you a show bag review and there's plenty to choose from. Also tips if you're going to the Ecker. It is 29 minutes past six. Good morning. 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

Supertramp on BFM and the Logical Song. Now, if you're travelling interstate today to Sydney, it's going to be a cool 19 degrees, even colder in Canberra, a very chilly 9 degrees. Melbourne, the usual 14 degrees. Adelaide, just one a little bit higher, it's going to be 15. Perth, 17 degrees. Hobart, a chilly 15. I think you might want to go to Darwin. 30 degrees in Darwin. Always plenty of sunshine there. And Brizzy, 25 degrees and cloudy. If you're heading off to the show today, wear some comfy shoes. You'll need it. 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

in excess and send a message. Well, I'm sending a message to you. It's welcome to the second hour of the Bay Brekkie program on Redlands Public Holiday for the Ekka. They also get Wednesday as well. Well, lucky you if you can pull that one off. If you're heading off to the Ekka, you might want to try a pink toastie. And I mean a very bright pink toastie. Are you up for that one? Well, I don't know if I'd be game to do that one. I think that says our lips are sealed. That's the Go-Go's. Good morning, 8 minutes past 7. I hope your morning's going well.

the Suite on Bay FM 100.3. And they want some action. Well, today is National Lazy Day. It's a day to take a break, relax, and just do nothing. I'll try my best. Take us up to traffic. This is Joe Walsh, and life's been good.

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2: A little bit easier for Redlands and the Bay this morning, particularly with the Eka holiday. That flow of traffic regionally looks really good. Vicky Point, Thornlands, and your flow of traffic into Sheldon, even the back of Capalabar, fairly light conditions. The Gateway Arterial northbound looks good from 8 Mile Plains, Carindale, and towards Wynnum Road. If you're heading to the airport, you got a good morning run. A little bit of early traffic, but just sort of patchy conditions through Maria
0: Point Shopping Centre.
2: A little bit easier for Redlands and the Bay this morning, particularly with the Eka holiday. That flow of traffic regionally looks really good. Vicky Point, Thornlands, and your flow of traffic into Sheldon, even the back of Capalabar, fairly light conditions. The Gateway Arterial northbound looks good from 8 Mile Plains, Carindale, and

0: 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That's The Point at Victoria Point Shopping Centre. 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More local traffic for you soon on 100.3 Bay FM.
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The Hollies on Bay FM, and just one look. Well, let's have a look at our show bags. You have a choice of over, can you believe this, 439 show bags. We'll take your pick. Well, I've picked out a couple for you, value ones. You'll pay $35 for an AC/DC bag, a Star Wars bag, or a Pink Floyd bag. Now, the value of those bags, $85. 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It's the Better Homes and Garden show bag. 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You heard right. I think you're going to need a big trolley to carry all these show bags home. And of course, you've got the Pooch show bag. For all you dog lovers, it's good value too. You'll pay only $25, but the value is $269. Sounds good, doesn't it? This is Elton John. Oh, the bitch is back. Good morning. 21 minutes to 8.

0: 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I want to give a birthday shout out. That's to you, Ashley, and any other person celebrating a birthday on this, the 10th of August. Coming up, we've got a country tune for you, Granger Smith, and it's the Backroad Song. 14 minutes to 8. Good morning.
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6: He blesses the boys as they stand in line. 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He's there to help them all that he can.

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In the morning they return with tears in their eyes, the stench of death

starting the third hour of the Bay Brekkie program with free. It's all right now. It certainly is. You're with me, Bongo. Now, if you're heading off to the 150th year of the Ekka, wear some comfortable shoes and you might need to take a brolly. Let's keep those good vibrations coming. This is the Beach Boys. Good morning, 9 minutes past 8.

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2: Problems northbound on the Gateway Arterial. If you're trying to get through to the bridge, you expect some delays around the Port of Brisbane motorway area. That flow of traffic really heavy back to Old Cleveland Road. That's northbound on the Gateway. Problems and quite heavy, or the heaviest around both the mergers of Old Cleveland Road and Wynnum Road. Coming on through there is fine through Manly Road and Wynnum. There's no issues. A little bit heavier through Murarrie as a result as well, trying to make your way on Lytton Road to come through. But to expect those delays northbound on the Gateway. That's the worst of it. The rest of our running from Chandler and Cleveland do look pretty clear. Creating memories with family, that's the point. It's station sponsor, Victoria Point Shopping Centre. It's Jay. More local traffic for you soon on 100.3 Bay FM.
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biggest strawberry you've ever seen on top of the sundae. And guess what? The bloody thing fell off. This year, it's a spin on the cheese toasty. This year, can you believe this? It's a bright pink. I've got a photo of it. Oh, no thanks. Too bright for me. And it just looked very stringy. And that tip, get yourself a map when you go to the show. It'll show you where all the events are happening. And, of course, I've told you, wear those comfy shoes because there's a lot of walking between the venues. This is Sam Smith. And what's her song? Diamonds. Good morning. It's exactly 8:30.

Leonard Skinner on Bay FM. Sweet home, Alabama. That'll be me in about half hour's time. The Ekka, where the country comes to the city for its 150th year. Well, for me, it was all about the strawberry sundae. Well, I did go last year, had the strawberry sundae, had the big

0: Ladies and gentlemen, welcome to the Golden Garter.
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3: Don't put up with poor service. 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
0: Tell them we're streaming.

David Nail on Bay FM. Whatever she's got, and it's not much more, because I'm handing the reins at 9 o'clock to Cameron for a 3 hour of a great mix of music and interesting facts. Join me, Bongo, 6 a.m. in the morn for Bay Brekkie on the Rhythm of the Bay. With the new day comes new strength and new thoughts. Just make them good ones. This is Def Leppard. Animal. 12 minutes to 9. Have a great one.

Good morning. It's fabulous to be with you this morning. I'm Cameron, and I'm with you for the next 3 hours as we play great music right from the 60s right through to some very, very new music for you. Now, big shout out to Bongo. Great program, Bongo. I hope you enjoy the rest of the day on your public holiday. And for all of you on a public holiday, how great to have a long weekend. Is that the last one for the year? I think it is. But for those of you not in the Redlands area, you have yours on Wednesday. So either you have Mondayitis today, or today's kind of the long of the weekend. We have some fabulous music to get you going. So settle in and enjoy the ride. 10 o'clock flashback, we have Monday Monday by the Mamas and the Papas, Alice Cooper, The Weeknd and the Corgis, all before 10 o'clock. So let's get cracking. Graham Bonnet, It's All Over Now, Baby Blue. 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

0: 100.3 Bay FM on this public holiday out through the Bayside. And if you are on the way to the Ecker, I hope you enjoy your strawberry sundae. Apparently they sell 140,000 of those every year. How fantastic. 150th anniversary of the Ecker today, or this year, and it's still going strong. I love the wood chip. My other favourite bit was the Cattleman's Bar, but I think that closed in 2022. Okay, up now, this fellow, I don't think he's been, this guy definitely hasn't been to the Ecker. He's the master of shock and roll, turning concerts into theatrical performances, and behind all the guillotine, snakes and stage effects, he's a very good golfer too. It's Alice Cooper. He's up next.
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That was Snow Patrol. You're at Bay FM 100.3. What a fantastic song that is. And look, it was hugely popular, one, because it's absolutely sensational, but two, it received a huge boost in May 2006 when it was played on the last episode of Grey's Anatomy for their season two. So, yeah, well-deserved. Love that song. Now, what I also love is the Bayside Repair Cafe down at Wynnum. My wife and I had something that broke down the other day, and we're going to book in for this one. It's down at it's on the 12th of September from 2 p.m. until 4 p.m. at the Waterloo Bay Leisure Centre at 241 Tingle Road, Wynnum. 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So there's quite a few teams there. That looks great. Bookings can be made through Try Booking, which is T-R-Y, Booking, all one word. While you're there, enjoy Devonshire tea, and you can take home a frozen meal as well, just available for $7.50. They've got it all. 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Coming up next, a fellow young guy from Northern England and great songwriter, sounds a little bit like Bruce Springsteen. And this song he wrote, he actually was visiting, it was a late friend who had cancer, and it was his mentor. And the song's based on his thoughts as he travelled by train and then walked to or from her palliative care unit. Yeah, it's a beautiful song when you know the backstory there. You're on Bay FM 100.3.

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0: Thanks for your company this morning on Mornings with Cameron. That's me. And public holiday out here Bayside. That's not a beautiful day today. It was fantastic over the weekend. A little bit cloudy and windy at the moment. Now, they say music is memories, and it is, isn't it? You hear a song and you're taken right back. This next song is one for me. It's The Cars, Drive, which I just love that song. I have for many years. But I'd like to hear yours, your special story, 0468 371 003. Just the music and the story, what kind of has stayed with you over the years? So I was coming back from the UK. This is way back in 1984. I'd been over there for about 8 months. I had minus $500 to my name. And flying back on the plane, I listened to this the whole way back and absolutely loved it. It's coming up next. You're on Bay FM 100.3. I'd love to hear your story too. We're
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By FM 100.3, and yes, that's one of my favourite memories, as I mentioned. And Gillian, thank you very much. And Take My Breath Away by Belinda Carlisle. What a great song that is too. And you like the Cars. Well done, you've got great taste, I must say. Coming up next, we have, Chicago, Lou Gramm, INXS and Fergie. And we also, of course, have the 10 o'clock flashback just after 10:30. Colin Hay taking us up to the news. You're on Bay FM, heart and soul of the Bay.